something worth staying up late for tomorrow night. And we don't have to stay up nearly as late as everybody does on the East Coast. Almost, not 100%, but close, lunar eclipse tomorrow night. So this will be kind of cool. Break that down here at about 8. 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

0: So tomorrow night, we will have a near total lunar eclipse across the region. It's 94 Rock. Hopefully, it'll be interesting. Weather could be a little sketchy because if we have some afternoon storms late, it might be a problem. We should see 96% of the moon covered by about 10:13 tomorrow night. Everybody on the East Coast got to stay up after midnight. Not us. This is cool. So hopefully, Mother Nature cooperates. But this is not a solar eclipse. This is lunar. So you don't have to whip out any special glasses. Just your Pink Floyd Dark Side of the Moon album and get ready.
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0: 94 Rock, New Mexico's Real Rock, Big Rig. I don't know if you saw this. So the city has about 200 unused properties that they are going to put online. So the idea is to let you and I explore these potential uses like housing, businesses, community gardens, parks. I'm like, ooh, I would love to build a concert venue, but I don't think I could keep up with today's economy with concerts. Because, I mean, I would want to make it so we could all, you know, afford going to see a show. Unfortunately, the bands wouldn't play along and all would want $250,000 to come play my cool little intimate atmosphere. But what would you do? I mean, would you open up like a bar, like a beer garden kind of vibe, or maybe a new dog park, something along that? Check it out. Online, the city's official website has got everything already up.
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1: Hey, Timo, I would love to hear some Metallica, Who the Bell Tolls. And if you could do that, that would make my day at work. Love you, and have a great day, woman.
0: Oh, I love you, and you've already made my day. I will absolutely play For Whom the Bell Tolls after Pearl Jam on 94 Rock. My name is Tamo, and you can send me a message just like that to let me know what you want to hear by tapping the microphone.

STP ready to go after Guns N' Roses. 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

0: I got this message and I just feel like it's something we can all relate to right now.
1: What is up, Tammo? I just spent the last 2 weeks at home in California, but I'm back. Super sad about Dolly Parton. Also, super sad about Tim Curry. Glad to be back home. Glad to be back listening to your voice. But oh my gosh, these icons. I can't lose another one. All right, love you. Bye.
0: I love you too. And thank you for the message. Glad you're back home. And yeah, it just a rough couple of days. We lost Dolly Parton, an icon, yesterday at 80. Today we learned that Tim Curry, famously Mr. Frankenfurter from the Rocky Horror Picture Show, has passed away at 80 years old. May they rest in peace. 94 Rock New Mexico's Roll Rock.

0: seen the Green Day movie?
1: Yeah. Came out in theaters last week, right? Yeah. It's called Nimrods, and it's their come-up story. Like, they're coming of age, being young punk rockers on the road, trying to get their big break, which obviously they ended up doing, but all the shenanigans.

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Guaranteed human.

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1: I was wondering, can you play a Red Hot Chili Peppers?
0: Oh, what? Like, I'm going to walk around with two Red Hot Chili Peppers tattoos on my body and be like, no, I don't think that's a good idea. Yeah, of course. My name is Tammo. I will play the Chili Peppers after Def Leppard on 94 Rock. And shoot me a message just like that by tapping the microphone in your free iHeartRadio app. Come on. 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

0: The Chili Peppers by request on 94 Rock. My name is Tam. I was so glad I didn't get one of these Ninja Creamies. I could. I don't have the counter space, but they're awesome. They turn everything into ice cream, so it's healthier, but they're having a problem with maggots. And this isn't a one-off. This is because of poor cleaning technique, they said. So Ninja didn't even try to deny it. They're like, yeah, that makes sense. Here's the proper cleaning instructions to prevent that. And I'm like, I'm sorry, but I don't want an appliance that I'm eating out of where, oh, damn, missed a spot. The result is maggots. I'm saying, you know what I mean? Feels like a lot. 94 Rock, New Mexico's real rock. So just double check your Ninja Creamy.
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Park just shared another teaser for their upcoming documentary, Unshattered, that comes out at the end of next month. Life without Chester Bennington, or life after Chester Bennington, I should say, is really the plot line there. 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

Two legends lost in 2 days yesterday, Dolly Parton. Today we learned that Tim Curry passed. Famously, Mr. Frankenfurter from the Rocky Horror Picture Show. He's 80 years old. May they rest in peace. 94 Rock, New Mexico's Real Rock.

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1: And that gives you AC/DC, Metallica, Stevie Ray, Iron Maiden, Ozzy, Van Halen, Black Sabbath, Pink Floyd, Judas Priest, Motley Crue, Alice in Chains, Zeppelin, Def Leppard, Scorpions, Aerosmith, Dio, GNR, Hendrix, Skinner, Soundgarden, Queens, White, Tom Petty, Rush, ZZ Top, The Stones, Flintstones, more. 94 Rock. 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

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Guaranteed human.

it's a good thing my dog Emma is deaf as hell, because I leave 94 Rock on for her regardless, just out of habit. I feel like on the off chance there's like a little bit of hearing left. You know, it's comforting. She can hear my voice, but glad she can't hear that today is National Dog Day, because we definitely didn't celebrate. I'll give her an extra belly rub when I get home tonight. 94 Rock, New Mexico's Real Rock.

Hopefully this is not the end of an era, but it was big news yesterday that Bonnaroo announced they're going to take 2027 off. They're saying it's because of the severe storms that whipped through the festival the last 2 years, and they need to work on drainage problems. So we're going to take that at face value and keep our fingers crossed. Iconic music festival at this point. 94 Rock, New Mexico's Real Rock.

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Tune in to Swami, Rob, Skyler, and Mahoney to catch the Dirty Mike Hollywood Report. 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

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Hey, it's Thor. 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

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You're fucking A-right. Cut my-

It's Thor. Want to keep up with porn star birthdays? Yeah, thought so. So tune in to Swami, Rob, Skyler, and Mahoney this morning at 7:40 to find out just that. It's right here on 94 Rock, New Mexico's Real Rock.

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My name's Thor, and next week you get more chances to rock the bank each weekday. 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

94 Rock, what's up? 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Tune in to Swami, Rob, Skyler, and Mahoney to catch the Dirty Mike Hollywood Report. 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It's right here on 94 Rock, New Mexico's Real Rock.

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0: you late.
1: Certainly great Ozzy Osbourne there in 94 Rock. I saw an AI-generated picture in the wake of Dolly Parton's death yesterday. So it showed Dolly Parton and Ozzy Osbourne both waving at the camera. And it said, we lost our light and our darkness now.
2: Oh.
1: Ozzy being the darkness and Dolly being the light. Yeah, yeah. You get it right. So
2: wonder if the two knew each other.
1: That's a good question. Huh. I kind of feel like they probably had met or something like that.
2: Everyone knew Dolly Parton.
1: Well, yeah. Yeah. Apparently Rob Halford, Motley Crue. Look at that, man. Speaking of Dolly Parton, Nashville International Airport, there's a petition that's gaining new momentum following the death of Dolly Parton. Maybe 122,000 people here signed the change.org petition to change the name of the airport to Dolly Parton International Airport.
2: Yeah. Why not?
1: I just feel like that's a given, right?
2: Sure, why not?
1: Yeah, man. I mean, Nashville International Airport, kind of boring. Spice it up a little bit,
2: yeah,
1: right?
2: Yeah, Dolly Parton.
1: At least you're not calling the airport the Sunport.
2: Well,
1: I always felt like that was so cheesy. Man.
2: That does bug me.
1: You know, I got to tell you, I've traveled enough by plane that Albuquerque's airport is a hidden gem. It really is.
2: Yeah,
1: I'm
2: you
1: not
2: hear
1: kidding.
2: That. Yeah.
1: In and out. I've been in a couple of security lines at the Albuquerque airport, and they were kind of long, surprisingly long for Albuquerque. And even those went quick, man. I mean, seriously, you that's what you want out of your airport. You want to get in and out of there.
2: Now you have new food options.
1: And now you got all kinds of new food options. I don't know. I haven't really picked any. I just kind of blew through there last time. But the fact remains, it's quick. And as far as I'm concerned,
2: that's what you want.
1: Yes, it is.
2: And then if you have a delay or something, that's when you want the food options.
1: There you go.
2: Yeah.
1: Okay. So very good. You know, nobody cares, but I'm going to start with this anyway. So I hate to date myself, but I'm going to. Okay. I'm 59 years old.
2: Oh, my goodness.
1: Yeah,
2: I am shocked.
1: No,
2: I thought you were 35.
3: I thought you were late 60s, to be honest with you.
1: That's what a lot of people tell me. A lot of people even pegged me about 72. But so I go to get my 3-time-a-year dental cleaning yesterday with my lovely dental hygienist, Josette, who has been my dental hygienist for like 25 years.
3: She's good morning. Great. Good morning, Josette.
1: Josette Rose. And all of a sudden, the dentist comes in. You know how the hygienist does their thing? They clean in, then the dentist comes in and kind of see what kind of job they did. And he starts poking around a little bit. And he goes, huh. And then he tells Josette, 2-3. And they number him.
3: Yeah.
1: And then, oh yeah, 2-4-2. What are you talking about? I've never had a cavity in my life. In my life, I have not one, but two freaking cavities.
3: Oh, no.
1: And I'm like, wait, what? I mean, that's never, ever been in my way. What are you talking about, cavity? He goes, they're not bad, but they're bad enough that we should probably fill them. We don't need to do a whole bunch of drilling or anything, but yeah, we'll need to get those filled. So let's go ahead and put you down for that. And I'm thinking, man, is this a money grab? Because I doubt the validity of your statement that I have a cavity. I just don't buy that.
2: And if it were a money grab, they would have found things over and over again.
3: He needs some new irons for his golf clubs.
1: God, you got to wonder sometimes, right? So I'm thinking, what's changed that I suddenly have cavities? And I'm damned if I can think of anything. Now, I chew a lot of gum. And so
3: sugar-free, obviously.
1: I chew Mentos gum. It's sugar-free. So I just looked it up. And apparently, not only was that not the culprit, but the thing is, it has xylitol in it. Gum does.
3: Gum helps.
1: Xylitol will promote saliva, which keeps you from getting cavities.
3: Right.
1: So I'm like, okay, that's not it. And it's not like I eat a bunch of candy. It's not like I drink a bunch of sugary sodas. I don't get it.
3: What's in your coffee? Your
1: nothing.
3: Cold brew?
1: I drink it black.
3: Doesn't have any sugar or anything?
1: Nothing.
3: Okay.
1: Nothing. So I'm damned if I can figure this out.
3: Are we talking about that on the air?
1: No.
3: Okay.
1: Yeah, we're not. But that's not it either. So I'm stunned. I've never had a cavity filled. What's it like?
2: Well, didn't you say that he said you're not going to need to be numbed up?
1: He didn't say anything about that. He just said we're going to. They're in the sides of the tooth, apparently.
3: Did he say?
2: In the sides, like maybe food's getting caught in there. Are you not flossing? Maybe.
3: Yeah. Yeah. All right. What's your
2: do you floss
3: routine?
2: Every day?
1: I do.
3: What is your routine?
1: I brush my teeth. I have in a the very morning. Cold first thing in the morning. First thing in the morning.
3: All right.
1: And I always brush my teeth before I go to bed.
3: And you floss.
1: And I floss
3: daily
1: when I go to bed. I don't floss twice a day, just once a day.
3: But every day.
1: Yeah. Huh. Yeah. I got those minty placker things with the little handle on them. Got a little pick that you can do at the end. And then you buy them by a great big bag. And yeah.
3: As he was poking around in there with that awful metal sharp pointy thing.
1: Yeah, yeah.
3: Was he repeating, is it safe?
1: No.
3: Is it wasn't safe?
1: No? No, thank God. Whatever he was poking around in, I didn't even feel it. I was
3: what did he say?
1: He said,
3: did you say like I never had a cavity? What's going on,
1: Doc? He goes, well, you do now. So then he's making
2: maybe
1: an appointment.
2: The enamel is just wearing off.
1: Does that happen?
2: Because you're getting older.
1: Does that happen?
3: I guess so.
2: I think so.
3: You're not bulimic, as far as I can tell.
1: No, as far as I can tell, I'm not bulimic. I appreciate the compliment, though. So I've just been bitch slapped with two cavities and I've been called fat. In not even 24 hours.
2: I know this one. Are you going to take this fight?
3: Just having fun. Well, it's the perfect timing for the dessert contest.
1: That's a good point. You know, it crossed my mind because my dentist is out in Berlin. Because I follow my dental hygienist everywhere she goes. And she works at Berlin Family Dental now. So that's where I go. And I'm thinking to myself, I don't know if I believe this guy or not. So maybe I could just exercise the option to not go get him filled.
3: That wouldn't be ethical on a dentist to do that. Snap a couple of shots on your phone and send him over to Dr. Wall. Get a second opinion.
1: Doctor, I don't think he's listening this early.
2: How long have you been going to this dentist?
1: I've been going to this dentist for 3 or 4 years.
2: I think you're fine.
1: You think?
2: I think you can trust. I mean, in the past, he's found nothing, right?
1: Yes.
2: It's not part of a big corporation?
1: No, that I know of. I don't know. Maybe it is.
2: I don't think he's doing it to get money. I mean, how much can a filling really profit?
1: Well, you tell me. How many do you
3: not
1: have?
3: Not much. 113, if you're like me.
2: I know.
1: Seriously, how many cavities have you had?
2: Well, the cavity thing is over now. Now it's more like crowns.
1: Yeah,
2: so that's where that's money is.
3: Cavities are easy, right?
2: Yeah, they just bring you up, they fill it. Bing, bang, bong. Yeah,
3: bing, bang, bong, it's over. The needle is the hardest part, and that's not bad.
2: It's not bad.
1: But they just numb you up.
3: Yeah.
2: I hope.
3: And then you don't feel a thing.
1: Okay.
3: You really don't.
1: Yeah.
3: Afterwards, when you want to eat or drink something and you're numb, that's the hardest part.
1: I've been through that before. Yeah. They give you Novocaine, huh?
3: Yeah.
1: Because I
3: not Novocaine, but some cane.
1: Novocaine, lidocaine, cocaine. If it ends in cane, give it to me. What do you got? Bring it.
3: It's easy.
1: How many cavities you had, man?
3: Too many to count.
2: And
3: part of it's genetics. Because I took care of my teeth for the most part. There was time when I was young and I was stupid.
1: Okay.
3: I'd eat a whole thing of Oreos and drink soda and then just go to sleep.
1: Who didn't?
2: Yeah,
1: come on.
3: Yeah.
1: I used to gargle with Pepsi.
3: Right.
1: Come on, man. I'm just saying, it feels sketched to me.
3: Well, then you need to find a new dentist.
2: I don't think. I think you're just all upset.
1: I'm pissed, man. That was my perfect record.
2: You had a good run.
1: You know, that's like getting caught at the same speeding camera twice. It feels like that to me.
2: You've done that too.
1: Yeah, and I've done that too. It's very crazy. Yeah.
3: So unfortunately, as you were leaving, you couldn't put your name and picture up on the no cavity.
1: I'm out of the Hall of Fame.
3: SpongeBob, no cavity.
1: You know, now look, I've got a host of things that I've had to deal with health-wise over the years, but I thought for sure that I had skated through life without a cavity problem, and now there's a cavity problem.
3: See, my wife and kid, no cavities. My wife never a cavity. My kid, he's 22, never a cavity. By the time I was 6, I had 8 cavities. You know what I mean? I just did.
1: Yeah, my wife's had a few cavities. I called her and told her I have cavities, and she said, ha-ha! And I'm like, oh, gee, thanks. What do you got for a little bit?
2: Water Authority is being accused of burying animals alive in a retention basin.
3: Huh?
2: Yep. An Albuquerque man who robbed multiple banks has been sentenced. PNM customers could get delayed or higher bills. And New Mexico lawmakers want parental consent and increased oversight of AI in schools.
1: Yeah, because PNM bills aren't high enough right now, right? Now, wait, rewind to the first headline. What did you just say?
2: Varying animals.
1: What?
3: Alive, you said.
2: Frogs, toads, turtles.
0: Oh, wow.
2: Tadpoles.
3: And they're not meant to be underground, right? No. It's not like burying a mole.
2: I don't think so.
0: I don't think so.
3: Well, that's some BS.
1: Tell me about it. Let's take a break. Hang on a minute.
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0: doing your molars, you also go and get them on the inside too, right? Not just the outsides?
1: Yeah.
0: Yeah, well, that's where those cavities are. Wait, I saw away at the insides. I don't get.
1: Does your brush do the little time thing?
0: Yes.
1: Where it makes that little movement for you?
0: Yes.
1: And you do the appropriate amount of time?
0: Yes.
2: Do you sing a song?
0: Do I use mouthwash afterwards? Yes.
1: Yes.
0: Do I floss? Yes.
2: What they say is to sing a song.

0: so you know you're brushing long enough. For you, in this case, I would recommend 2112.
1: 2112, top to bottom, baby. What's the song you're supposed to sing when you're washing your hands? Isn't it the birthday song? You're supposed to,
0: yeah,
1: the length of the birthday like song? I think they were preaching that during COVID, weren't they?
2: I think there's still a sign in the ladies' room about doing that.
1: It says to sing. Does it actually say to sing happy birthday?
2: There's some sign about brushing your, or washing your hands. And I can't remember.
1: Do you
2: it's
1: do
2: been
1: that?
2: There so long.
1: Do you do that? Do you actually sing to yourself happy birthday in your head when it's over, you're done washing your hands?
2: Wash them what I feel is appropriate, and then I get the hell out of there.
1: Okay, but
0: you don't sing. You don't time your hand washing?
2: No.
1: I don't time mine either.
2: I have a feel.

0: I've rubbed it. Yeah, I mean, bad, bad, bad.
1: I had surgery a long time ago on my knee, and the surgeon was a swimmer. He was an Olympic swimmer at one point.
0: Yeah.
1: And he would swim every day, and he said, that's the beauty. I come in, and I don't have to scrub up like all the other surgeons so much because I have the chlorine kills all the bacteria.
0: But I swim in a public pool, so who knows what kind of feces particles are all over my body. Yeah, before my surgery.
2: I still like him to wash his hands.
0: One of the things that they told me pre-surgery, before my last surgery on my spine, they said, hey, what you need to do the night before is you need to wash yourself down with an antibacterial soap. Yeah. Real strong, like Hibiclens. You know that stuff? They have it at the doctor's office. I had a big old thing of that. They want you to cover your entire body in it before you wash off. Then they want you to rinse it all off. Then they want you to do it again.
2: In the morning, you have to do it again, too.
0: Yeah.
2: Before you go to bed in the morning.
0: Yeah. Sure, so I do that whole thing. I got to tell you, that Hibiclens soap, it burns in your ass crack.
2: Oh,
0: dear. It does, man.
1: I thought you'd say, they said to use that kind, but you use Fabuloso.
2: No, but you smelled fantastic.
0: Wow, that'd be an improvement in smell, I sure.
1: Yeah.
0: Yeah, I hadn't thought of that. Fabuloso. What doesn't it do?
2: Clean well.
1: And it's gentle on your ass.
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0: Shower heads that can turn into a jet stream where it can be the shower or whatever.
1: You can take it off.
0: You take it off and
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0: You put that thing on the real hard jet where the whole thing is, and then you put that thing on the vibrating massage. And man, you sandblast that ass crack every day.
2: Wow.
0: Everybody should do that. You should sandblast that ass crack.
2: Well, I need a new shower head, I guess.
0: Yeah, well, yeah, you do.
1: As your daughter knocking at the door, pounding on it, going, Dad, you've been in there for 3 hours.
0: Exactly.
2: Seriously.
0: All right, we're breaking. Hang on a minute.
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11: NBC News Radio, I'm Michael Kastner. 24 Democratic-led states are suing to block President Trump's order limiting mail-in voting. The order directs agencies to compile a list to confirm U.S. citizens eligible to vote in each state. The Postal Service would then oversee mail-in voting by establishing what they say would be uniform standards. The lawsuit calls the order unconstitutional. The search is on for survivors after a deadly flash flooding near the Nepal.

0: Nepal-Tibet border. Authorities say at least 330 bodies have been recovered, but more than 1,000 are still missing, and that includes dozens of Americans. Michigan is being ranked as the least hardworking state in the country in 2026. More from Mark Mayfield.
1: That's according to a new WalletHub report, which ranked how hard each state works based on factors such as average work week hours, the number of workers with multiple jobs, and average leisure time per day. Michigan took 50th place, meaning it's the least hardworking.
0: Michael Kastner, NBC News Radio.
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3: So this morning at 10 a.m., it's a Thursday, which is kind of a trip for ticket sales, but it is. So you heard about Triumph coming on November 30th to Rio Rancho Event Center, right? Right. So I have a pair of tickets to that, and they'll officially fall under the deadline of win it before you can buy it. So it'll be who dis if you get it right. You're going to Triumph. That'll be happening after the top of the hour.
4: So it's winning before you can buy it. 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You have some sort of magic power.
3: I do, man. 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
3: Then let me just lay it on the line for you here. 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
4: Well, if you haven't won yet, you know, keep fighting the good fight.
3: Damn straight, man. So look at us, man. That's about it. Triumph song. All right, before we replay Kostaki from the other day, let's get traffic real.
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3: So the 2026 NFL season's kicking off in about 2 weeks and so. Kostaki checking in for the first time this season. This happened on Tuesday. Check it out.
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3: Very cool. Very cool.
4: That was powerful.
3: Good to have
35: that
3: you.
35: That is powerful.
3: It's good to have
35: gravitas.
3: You.
35: It has gravitas. It sounds like one of my relatives. Hey, gravitas.
3: Yeah. It does sound Greek.
4: Gravitas Economopoulos.
35: That's pretty good. Niners owner Jed York. Oh, boy. Arrested for soliciting prostitution.
3: Did he really? I didn't hear about that.
35: Oh, you didn't hear this?
3: No.
35: Oh.
4: That's kind of breaking news, isn't it?
35: It just happened yesterday. The news broke yesterday.
3: I missed it.
35: So he's in Ohio, some little East Palestine, Ohio. And he arranged to have sex for $140 in a trailer.
3: You're not joking. That really happened?
35: No, this is a real thing. I thought the whole point, he's the owner of the Niners. I thought the whole point of amassing hundreds of millions of dollars is so that you don't have to pay $140 for sex in a trailer.
4: You would think so, yeah.
35: And then he's also filed for divorce. He's been married for 10 or 15 years or something. That's like a bald guy shaving his head. No, I'm breaking up with you.
3: Yep. That was my story. Exactly. So maybe, though, the Niners owner, he's having sex with some sleazebag in a trailer. Maybe that's because that's how he likes it.
35: Right? It has to be, right?
3: Yeah, right.
35: It's the, I was trying to think of like a parallel. It's like when they found Hugh Grant,
3: yeah,
35: like in a car with like a $50 hooker or whatever. Like what? You have to be drawn to that particular thing, right? It's not that the best you can do. It's that there's something about the seediness that's appealing.
4: Well,
35: right?
4: And maybe it's just the convenience. It's, you know, the closest thing you got.
35: Right, so that's the Monica Lewinsky explanation. Right.
3: Or maybe he's counting teeth. And the less teeth, the better, if you know what I'm saying. So you go with the cheap ones,
4: maybe.
3: You
4: know?
3: So,
4: now you're
35: goodness gracious. What's the matter with dudes? All right. The NFL has scheduled the Super Bowl this year, this long arc of a beautiful season that we're just about to kick off. It ends on Valentine's Day with the Super Bowl. The first time ever.
3: Wait. Super Bowl Sunday is February 14th?
35: February 14th.
3: Oh, dude, that's bad management right there.
4: What are they thinking? Did no one
35: They're
4: bring
35: trying
4: that
35: to
4: up?
35: Destroy the remaining American marriages.
3: Yeah, they are. Jeez, man.
35: Super Bowl on Valentine's Day. It's expected to shatter the single day record for passive aggression.
3: You're right about that.
35: No, it's fine. No, I would much rather be here.
3: Yes.
35: Other big offseason stories, the Chicago Bears are exploring the bold strategy of making fans cross state lines to boo them.
3: Oh, man.
35: The Bears, they might actually do it. It's looking more and more likely that they're going
3: they
35: to move to Indiana.
3: Indiana, that's
35: it's,
3: right.
35: It's Hammond, Indiana, which is sort of like suburban, trashy, casino, lake, perimeter Chicago. It's,
3: okay.
35: It's kind of, it's like an hour. You know, it's kind of Chicago. It's not Chicago.
3: Well, you know,
35: strange choice.
3: The Giants and the Jets do it. You know, the Cowboys. Right? The Cowboys play in Arlington. They don't play in Dallas, so that's a good half hour, 40 minutes, depending on traffic. So they wouldn't be the first, right?
35: That's right. That's right. And even the Chiefs. You know, like it's Kansas City, but it's not the one you think it is. Right. And they were always debating. And of course, they. You know, they leverage that they could move against both teams to, you know, both sides to get the best deal.
3: Yeah.
35: Which is exactly what the Bears are doing. I get it. So the Bears could move. But at their current yardage rate, this move could take 50 years. Cleveland, Deshaun Watson will start. Start what? Acting like a grown-up?
3: I doubt it.
35: I doubt it, too.
3: Did you hear the press conference? Yeah, that wasn't good, was it?
35: Yeah, he continues to rub people the wrong way. Hello. Deshaun's life, it's such a touching story.
3: Touching like 40, 50 times.
35: Vikings quarterback J.J. McCarthy believes he's a starter in the NFL. Well, Jerry Jones believes he's a viable general manager.
3: Ooh,
35: so, you know,
3: yeah,
35: we all have dreams. Brandon Ayuk thinks he's a Washington Commander. Did you see some of those clips this summer?
3: Yes.
35: Oh, Brandon Ayuk, he's offered a new seminar, how to lose $50 million with 5 Instagram posts.
3: Jeez, that's all it took, man. That's all it took.
35: He's done, right?
3: The day they signed Diggs, I said, oh, yeah, they just officially told Ayuk, F off, dude. We're
35: good. That, yeah, so the Commanders signed Stephon Diggs after all this stuff. And Ayuk signed to write for Antonio Brown's Twitter feed.
3: Yeah, right. Antonio Brown is eligible for the Hall of Fame next year. Did you know that? And I hear he's going to be a nominee. Seriously.
35: That's an interesting situation.
3: I know.
35: I mean, in fantasy, he's one of the great all-time fantasy
3: players. No doubt about it.
35: I mean, he had a five-year run where he was easily the best player in fantasy.
3: Yeah.
35: I mean, I guess, I mean, so when you're talking about the Hall of Fame, either you count their humanness or you don't. Where are you on that?
3: That's a good question. Because I'm serious.
35: I think it's a great question.
3: Did they take OJ out?
4: Yeah, exactly.
3: Did they end up taking him out?
4: We'll have to Google.
3: They did
4: Maybe
3: take
4: you've
3: him
4: heard
3: out.
4: Of him.
3: OJ Simpson.
4: Yeah.
35: Well, they didn't include him on the wall on the new stadium.
3: Yeah, I
35: saw
3: that
35: recently.
3: I knew that. But as far as making the Hall of Fame goes, I would feel like Antonio Brown's last couple of years were so egregious that if I'm a voter, I might actually think about passing over him.
35: Well, it's a great question. Like, the same thing about T.O. T.O. wasn't a first ballot Hall of Famer because he was an a-hole with the reporters.
3: Yeah.
35: But on the field, it was undeniable, right? Yeah.
3: He made the Popcorn Hall of Fame. We know that.
4: It says here, yes, O.J. Simpson remains in both the Pro Football Hall of Fame and the College Football Hall of Fame.
3: Then there you go. There's your answer right there.
4: Neither have a rule or bylaws allowing for the removal of an enshrinee once inducted.
3: Okay.
35: But that's another tier of pulling someone out who's already in. That's even a more, that's a higher bar, right?
3: Yeah, I think so. I mean, like, if Ray Rice was ever eligible to get in the Hall of Fame, I doubt he'd be getting in.
35: Yeah, I mean, these are good questions. Like, a lot of times it's a popularity contest, and if the guy's unlikable, then he doesn't get in, right?
3: Right.
35: I get it.
3: Was he play worthy of it? Yes.
35: So Antonio Brown, you have to also ask the longevity, because he froze his feet and couldn't play and lost his mind.
3: That's
35: and quit.
3: Right.
35: You know, I mean, even if you don't count the I don't like him, he definitely didn't have a long career the way you kind of want for the Hall of Fame.
3: That's
35: right?
3: True. That's true.
35: So that's an interesting debate. He was great. He was a great player, man.
3: Yeah.
35: Falcons coach Kevin Stefanski very pleased where Michael Penix is. Does he mean the bench?
3: That's where he is.
35: Penix is diabolical. Very different words. Comedy. You got to get the right words.
3: I got you.
35: His diabolical strategy to win the starting job, just let Tua play for a few games.
3: Tua.
35: It's ugly.
3: I want to like Tua, man. I've seen interviews with him, and he is such a likable dude. I'm kind of pulling for him. I just don't think, I think he's crested. I think he's on the way
35: it's,
3: down.
35: I think it's over, but yeah. The Falcons, for not much, get to find out. You know, it's cheap. It's a cheap experiment. I don't mind the decision to bring him in. I just don't know what happens from here.
3: It feels to me like if you're the owner of the Browns or the Falcons, and they crossbreed, by the way, because Stefanski. But say, hey, we're starting Deshaun Watson this year, or we're starting Tua Tagovailoa this year. That tells me, hey, feel free to not get those season tickets because it's going to be another long year.
35: I mean, they both have really high ceilings, Tua and Penix, right? And they're both like a dollar in terms of like real NFL money. They're super cheap. So I don't mind the experiment of 1 year, maybe one of these guys becomes the thing that you want. And if not, it doesn't cost the franchise much and you draft somebody. They got tons of quarterbacks coming out. You know, you turn the page. I don't mind the basic strategy, but Tua looks terrible and Penix isn't ready. And at any moment, they could both be out for the year. I mean, it's a tough situation.
3: Yep.
35: So we'll see. Tony Romo, your boy Tony Romo, arrested for drinking and driving this offseason.
3: Yes.
35: It was the first time Romo completed a drive. Everyone wanted him to stop.
3: Right.
35: And now there's concern that Jim Nance might be forced to finish his own sentences. I mean,
3: probably forgot how. You know, I got to tell Jim. You, Tony Romo, as a commentator, I think is okay for about a quarter to maybe a half. I'm over
35: him. Oh, you're over Romo?
3: Oh, big time.
35: I like Romo.
3: I didn't say I like him. I don't know. I like other people better.
35: He's even charming in the police tape. He's like being arrested and he's charming.
3: Yep.
35: The Cowboys nicknamed their offense greatest offense there is.
3: Well, now CeeDee Lamb said
35: that's
3: that,
35: what
3: right?
35: they did. That's what they named themselves.
3: No.
35: Because Pretty Good was taken. Because someone was already using Not Good Enough to overcome the defense. I think that's the Bengals slogan. You know what I'm saying?
3: Yeah, totally.
35: We got our first ever NFL game in Australia coming up this year. That's fun.
3: Yep.
35: Finally a place that gives punters the love they deserve. You know,
3: that's true. Nice. I hadn't thought of that.
35: Some of the punters come from there now. We get occasional Aussie rules kicker.
3: Good for them. Nice.
35: The NFL now expanding to the only country more dangerous than the NFL.
3: Yep. Yep.
35: Australia, you know, that's where the Niners' playoff hopes will go down the drain counterclockwise.
3: Right. Right.
35: Aaron Rodgers says he's going to retire after this season. And by season, I think he means the week 4 ankle injury.
3: That's Dak who's doing that this year.
35: That's Dak. Okay. Yeah. All right. Keeping on both guys. Aaron explained that he chose the number 8 because the infinity symbol was already taken by his ego.
3: Right.
35: Come on. That's a good image.
3: That's a good one. Yeah.
35: And let's close on a couple Mark Davis jokes.
3: Oh, always in style. Always.
35: Raiders owner Mark Davis moved the team to Las Vegas. Now he complains about the number of visiting fans and he trips over his gigantic balls. You moved the team to Vegas.
3: Yep.
35: You can't complain that you're getting a lot of the other team's fans. That's the reason you go to. I've already been to Vegas to see the Falcons play. They've only been there like 3 years.
3: Yeah. I was just summer and they were just coming down off a Golden Knights fever from the hockey team. And they were all I saw in shops was Las Vegas Aces. That's their WNBA team. But I thought I'd see more Raider stuff or A's stuff. I saw the A's new stadium being built where Tropicana is. That place is going to be freaking sweet when it's done. It's going to be awesome.
5: Oh, really?
3: Yeah, it's going to be really cool. Yeah.
5: Yeah, you definitely see that V, that hockey logo, everywhere. Yeah. I was surprised by that.
3: Well, it's kind of cool, though, I think. I like that.
5: Right. By the way, Mark Davis, definition of insanity?
3: Yeah.
5: Going to the same barber over and over again, expecting different results.
4: Right. I was going to say, I wish we were still doing the betting. And at the end of the season, whoever lost would have to get that haircut for a year.
3: Oh, man, that haircut's brutal. You know, I couldn't grow
5: year,
3: that hair.
5: For a day would be hard.
3: That'd be tough, man. How many fantasy leagues you in this year?
5: Oh, I'm in a bunch because now I have more dynasty leagues. I'm playing lots of dynasty where you don't have a draft every year. It just goes on forever.
3: Okay.
5: I love that. Okay. Because if you land on a young stud, you're like, you're good for years.
3: I'm in six. I just joined. Okay. It's not a dynasty league. It's a legacy league. So you get to keep one player from the year before. So I just joined this league. So I inherited a guy who drops out's team. So their commissioner said, hey, you get this team, this guy's team. So pick one guy you want to keep. And I opened up his team and I saw Jahmyr Gibbs and I said, boom, baby, I'll keep him. So that's
5: pretty good luck of the draw.
3: Pretty sweet, huh?
5: Maybe the number one overall fantasy pick this year.
3: Yeah, probably. Probably either him or Bijan Robinson again. So,
5: I know, but the Falcons are going to suck.
3: They're not going to be that good, man. I don't know what to tell you. And, you know, that division is not that good. So you don't even have to be great to win that division. So you might still make the playoffs.
5: Not. Yeah, it's preseason. Yes. Let's all have hope.
3: Yes, please.
5: Good team.
4: Just to wrap it up, let me say you might enjoy this season with the Falcons better, Kostocki, if you do it. On acid.
3: Yeah. Actually, that might be a nightmare trip. I'd be careful about that, man.
5: Yeah, you don't want to tip into the other side. That's bad.
3: Hey, dude, good talking to you, man. It's been too damn long. I'm looking forward to another season.
5: Always a pleasure. Next week off, and then every week, if you'll have me, let's do it.
3: We'll do it, dude. This is our 15th season with you.
5: Is that right?
3: Yes.
5: You'd think some of us would be more famous by now. What do we got to do?
4: I know.
3: It ain't me, I'll tell you that.
4: Like a three gray-haired, old bearded guy.
3: Totally. But we're talking football. Name it, we're talking football. All right, dude. Well, then, so we'll take next week off, and then when the regular season starts the week after, we'll be back with you weekly, right?
5: Yeah, week before, because the season starts weirdly late this year.
3: Yes, it does.
5: So I'll call you the week of. We'll do Tuesday morning, and then the Wednesday, the next day, is the first game. The first game is Wednesday night.
3: Yeah, that's right. It's a Wednesday night.
5: Because they're going to do Wednesday, Thursday, Friday. They're going to fill every empty space eventually.
3: And it'll be on my TV all five nights. You know this.
5: I know. What are you going to do?
3: Yeah. All right, dude. We'll talk to you soon.
5: Nice to be back. See you guys.
4: Adios. Let's mention our sponsor again.
3: That's Sandia Casino and the sports bar over at Sandia Casino, where if you haven't checked it out yet, what? Killer views, killer food, all the games on all the time.
4: All the action.
3: And yeah, I really enjoyed hanging out at that place, man.
4: Sandia.
3: It's a good place.
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3: The Water Authority is being accused of burying animals alive in a retention basin. Now, people said they saw Albuquerque Metropolitan Arroyo Flood Control Authority crews pushing sand into a retention basin off Coors near Sagebrush Church, burying tadpoles, frogs, and turtles alive.
4: What would be the point of that, though? Just because they didn't feel like getting them out?
5: That'd be my first guess.
4: Yeah.
3: I would assume, but the director of operations and maintenance said they need to empty it out because it's stagnant water, a breeding ground for bacteria.
4: And mosquitoes and blah, blah, blah.
3: Yeah. But then animals, it's so dry, they're going to go wherever water is.
4: Sure.
3: She said now that they know wildlife is there, they are working with the city to make sure they are captured and rehomed.
5: So do you think the workers on site were just the ones who are like, oh, man, we could go back and tell them what's going on, and we'll have to take all those animals out. We'll just bury them. And that the people really didn't know at the water, or are they just saying now, oh, those animals. Oh, yeah, no, we're going to remove those. You know what I mean?
3: I don't know, but like people that witnessed it, I guess they went to social media.
4: Oh, man, that's all it takes.
3: That's how it got out. There's on the news, they were even showing a beaver in there. So, yeah.
4: They buried that too?
3: I don't know. I just saw the beaver swimming in what looked like really gross green water. The video.
4: Wow. Okay.
5: So these animals are desperate for water, so they're all gathered there, and then they're just going to cover them up.
3: Cover them up.
5: With sand, so they can't survive, obviously.
4: Right.
3: I would think
5: Sounds not. Like.
3: Yeah.
4: Okay.
3: An Albuquerque man who robbed multiple banks has been sentenced. Daniel Ray Goliford robbed banks in Albuquerque and Rio Rancho, stealing over $140,000. He was caught after a bank teller recognized his BMW at a Dion's. And then he got arrested.
4: I remember that story.
3: Yeah, you remember that? Yeah.
5: He must be good at what he does. He's driving a Beamer.
3: So he pled guilty and was sentenced to 11 years in prison.
4: He got hungry.
3: Robbery.
5: Sure. With all the crime we hear about and all that, doesn't bank robbing seem almost like tame? Mm-hmm. It's like, he only robbed a bank. What's the big deal?
4: You don't hear that very often anymore.
5: He had a note.
3: I know. It seems like we hear about it a lot.
4: I don't feel like you hear about
3: that a bank robber.
5: You hear about the serial bank robbers.
4: Do you? This is going to sound awful. But when you hear about a bank robbery, do you secretly kind of cheer for the guy?
3: No.
4: Come on. It's like a movie.
3: No,
4: I always think to myself,
5: taking my
4: dude stole $20,000. Yeah, but it's FDIC insured.
5: Not really.
3: You do?
4: Sometimes.
3: Okay.
4: I'm just being honest with you.
5: I was rooting for him.
4: Go, boy.
5: In Dog Day Afternoon, I was rooting for him, you know.
4: Well, that's what I'm talking about. I always picture something like that. So, anyway.
3: PNM customers could get delayed or higher
4: Speaking
3: bills.
4: Speaking of robbery.
3: Yes.
4: Yeah.
3: PNM says they have a shortage of meter readers. And this shortage does include Albuquerque now. So this means you may get an estimate of your usage.
4: Do you get people that read the meters that tell you, well, we couldn't read your meter correctly from the feds, so we're estimating? And I'm like, I don't trust that at all.
3: No.
5: Round down, buddy.
4: Yeah.
5: Round down.
4: And that's exactly what they're going to do is round down.
3: Mm-hmm.
4: No.
5: So let me ask you this. They need meter readers? What's it pay?
3: I was just wondering that myself, too. I'm like, how hard is it to be? Your bill could also be delayed until someone actually shows up and does a reading. So bills could have more than 1 month on them.
4: How many meter readers have a chunk taken out of one of their ass cheeks by a dog?
5: Yeah.
4: You gotta wonder.
3: So you have to have some treats in your pocket.
4: Yeah, I would say so. Yeah.
5: Does it feel like with progress... and as we evolve, we're actually not. We're just going backwards.
4: I don't think it feels like that. I think it is that.
5: Things are falling apart in front of our eyes.
4: At the seams, baby. At the seams. All right. Well, I could win you some Triumph tickets, and that's definitely a step in the right direction. So stay tuned. We'll do that right after this break. Hang on.
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4: Another day of running chronically late. My apologies. Swami, Skyler, Mahoney, good to have you this morning. First of all, dessert contest.
19: Yeah.
4: We've decided to forego the barbecue contest that we've done for about the last 10 years and try something different.
5: Thank you, Theo, for this great idea.
4: Theo from Nomad Barbecue said, you got to do a dessert contest. And I'm like, yes, we should. So Cookie Dough Bliss is our sponsor. And so that'll be happening on, what's the date on that? It's September 18th. That's Friday, September 18th. You bring your best dessert item that you make by the station. We'll have our panel of judges judge. If you win, you get $500 and a Disket DX.
5: Nice.
4: If you get second prize, you get $250. You get third prize, you get $100. And that's going to be fun. That's going to be a little bit of a different take. Now, if you're thinking, well, what kind of dessert? Any kind of dessert.
3: Doesn't matter to me.
4: Well, if you do it kick-ass, then there you go. That's all the excuse you need to enter. So stay tuned for more details, and looking forward to this one.
5: There are a lot.
4: It's going to be good for my cavities.
5: Yeah. A lot of different kinds of dessert. Mm-hmm. I mean, the imagination is your only limit.
4: You got a baked Alaska? That's your trademark? We'll take it.
5: That'd be a pretty big production. They come in, they light it on fire, turn the lights out, they come in.
3: Are we allowed to do that in here?
4: One of the categories is presentation, so I would imagine you'd probably score pretty well on that one.
5: That's what they do the last night of dinner on a cruise ship. They do the baked Alaska, and they turn out all the lights, then all the wait staff comes in carrying the flaming baked Alaska.
4: Did you like it?
5: It's fine.
4: Yeah, it's fine.
3: I don't even know what that is. What is baked Alaska?
4: Baked Alaska did not blow me away. It was good. Don't get me wrong.
3: What is it?
4: But it wasn't like life-changing.
5: Right.
4: And I've had cookies that I felt were life-changing.
3: Oh, yeah.
4: You know, so.
5: Baked Alaska is a classic dessert made of ice cream and sponge cake covered in a thick layer of meringue that is briefly browned in a hot oven or with a kitchen torch. Okay. But they bring it out flaming.
3: Flaming.
5: Flaming.
4: Wasn't that what Barry Manilow sang about in Copacabana? She would meringue. And do that.
3: That's what
5: speaking of flaming.
4: I was just waiting
3: for that. Well, that's not. The man is ailing.
4: That is so incorrect. It's not even funny,
5: My God. I don't even know what you guys are talking about.
4: Speaking of dessert, kind of. More breakfasty if you want to know the truth. But, you know, I was thinking about something that my dad used to say to me all the time. And I finally remembered what it, because he would always call me Edgar. When there was something food, eat that, Edgar. Man, right. What the hell? I finally realized what it's from. So check it out. Ready?
19: Edgar. Edgar. This is your tummy, Edgar.
20: My tummy?
19: It's boring down here, Edgar.
20: What do you want?
19: I want malt meal. Edgar, malt meal.
20: Okay.
21: Malt-o-meal. Sunny wheat, toasty malts.
5: I remember that.
4: Tell me what's malt-o-meal. And he says, okay.
3: That scares me. If I were a kid, I'd be like, no.
4: And then they changed it to Maynard. And they would say, oh, eat your malt-o-meal, Maynard. Good stuff, Maynard. I'm thinking, who? Now, granted, that's from the 70s, okay? But who the F is naming their kid Edgar or Maynard?
5: I think that's why they choose those names, because they're kind of unique and funny.
4: Maybe you're a Tool fan? Maybe you're a Tool fan? Name your kid Maynard because you love Tool?
5: Well, these days, but in the 70s, that would have been difficult to foresee.
4: Maybe you're a literature fan and you liked Edgar Allan Poe?
5: Could be.
4: Could be, yeah.
5: Could be.
4: Okay.
5: I can't think of her name. The comedian. Great comedian. Your favorite. Joan Rivers.
3: Joan Rivers?
5: Her husband was named Edgar.
3: Yeah, oh, really? I think so.
4: We're not ranking the
5: Edgar Bergen. He was the ventriloquist. Edgar Bergen.
3: Edgar Winter.
5: Edgar Winter.
4: J. Edgar Hoover.
5: Now, so is it Edgar or Edgar?
4: Edgar, E-D-G-A-R.
5: I totally remember that commercial.
4: We are not ranking the Edgars, so don't get it twisted.
5: Edgar Rice Burroughs.
4: Edgar Rice Burroughs. He was Tarzan, right?
5: Yeah.
4: Edgar Rice Burroughs. Right? What's that?
5: Among others.
4: And among others, yeah, of course. Edgar Rice Burroughs, ladies and gentlemen. Who gives their middle name to a kid that's Rice?
5: Maybe it was a family name.
4: Maybe it was. Maybe. Who knows, man? I have no idea. Anyway, yeah, so that... And, man, moment of silence for Tim Curry. On the heels of Dolly Parton there. So if you're using the rule of threes, then do we count Frank Beard from ZZ Top as a third? Or are we expecting
3: a third? In our world, we would, yeah.
4: Yeah, we do.
5: I'm going to throw in another one during the dump.
4: Okay. That's already died or might? That's no fun, man.
5: I'm not into the prediction of dying, you know.
4: I'm thinking Tim Curry, and the first thing I think of is Rocky Horror. Of course. That's the signature one with Tim Curry, right?
5: That put him on the map.
3: Okay. Then he played the clown in It.
4: What was the name of that clown? Pennywise. So Pennywise would probably be second. And then after that, I remember him in that movie Times Square. He was the disc jockey. And then there was Red October. He was one of the crew members on the Red October.
5: There's he looked a ton like a of Russian. Stuff. He kind of had
4: totally.
5: That.
4: He had that look about
5: he
4: him.
5: He was brilliantly talented.
4: Oh, yeah. He was real good, man. Real good. So, tribute to the man there.
5: Are you going to play the Time Warp?
4: I should. I should. You know, my kids' swing choir at school, that's their opening number every year. They do the Time Warp.
3: Do they? Yep. Do they have a whole dance?
4: Oh, they do the whole dance? Thing. Yeah, my kid hates the Time Warp now. She loved it when she was a sixth grader, but now that she's going to... We're doing that Time Warp again.
3: She's too old for it now.
4: Yeah, they don't
3: know. Like, change it up, man.
4: You know what they're doing this year? They're doing Dream On by Aerosmith, and my daughter is auditioning for the screaming part. Dream On! Dream On! She's actually going to audition for that.
3: Okay.
5: Dream On. Why are they doing Dream On?
4: I don't know. But I was like, that's semi-cool, I think.
5: This seems like an odd choice.
4: Well, I think maybe he's looking to get a little bit more current. So he went with...
5: with Dream On. from Dream On from
3: 1974. Tell her to be careful. She doesn't want to blow out her voice like Steven Tyler did.
4: That's a good point. That's a good point. Oh, and Frank points out that weed, he says weed brownies for the dessert contest. No.
5: Oh.
4: We didn't think about that, did we? We're going to wonder why our judging panel is suddenly very baked. Speaking of baked Alaska.
3: That would be an interesting show.
4: yeah. That never even crossed my mind.
3: Thinking of our judges. Do we know who our judges are?
4: Yeah, it's Theo and it's Nevin and it's Chef Marie again.
3: Who? Oh, that's going to be a fun group all
4: high. Oh, that's
3: on.
4: Yeah, it
3: is. Isn't it?
4: They're
5: going to
4: be high. I hope not. That's kind of...
3: Oh, that would be amazing.
4: That's a kind of a dick move if you do
5: We
4: that.
5: Need a taster. We need a taster.
4: Yes, we do. That's a good idea. Let's make the promotions person we got. She'll be our taster.
5: Ramona. Yeah. Love Ramona. Do.
4: Ramona,
5: well,
4: taste that. Make sure it's not
5: our promotion people are high anyway.
4: Exactly. We'll know right away when they're not acting any differently, right? What do you got for a word today, Snidely? Help me.
0: Retivivus.
5: Oh, my goodness. Sounds like something.
0: Retivivus.
5: The doctor tells you have.
4: No doubt.
3: Oh, that would be a good thing if he told
4: Turn
3: you.
4: Turn your head and cough and a little bit of retivivus.
0: Retivivus.
5: How do you spell it? How do you spell it?
3: Yeah. Retivivus. Retivivus.
4: I don't know. What does that mean?
3: Means living again, revived. Could mean a literal return from the dead, like a zombie. Okay. Got retivivus.
4: Yeah.
3: Also could be mean an unexpected second act for something like a fashion or a tradition or I guess maybe a band.
4: Like
3: oh, they're popular again.
4: If Parachute Redivivus. Pants came back, they'd be experiencing a retivivus.
3: Exactly.
4: Okay, I get it.
5: Like a revival of sorts.
4: Sure.
5: But
4: sure. Creedence Clearwater Redivivus.
5: Yeah.
4: What's the Urban Dictionary word?
5: The squat and cough. The squat and cough.
4: Okay.
5: It's the act of physically squatting and coughing in order to dislodge objects hidden and or stored in the... You know.
4: Oh, the hoo-ha.
5: The cavities. Well, or the anal cavity.
4: Could
5: be fair.
4: Yeah, that's true.
5: Commonly used in prison inspections and fetish porn.
4: Yeah. I don't want to know.
3: Do they really do that in prison?
4: Well, yeah, I imagine they do.
3: They make you squat and cough.
5: Well, they're not going to reach up there.
4: Yeah, that's how you don't have to. That's how
3: I
4: you.
3: They went up there. They had a flashlight.
4: You don't have to glove up if you get them to squat and cough. It'll just come right on out.
3: But sometimes it might be a little poopy. It comes out.
4: You know, that's why I don't go up in there.
5: And this guy refuses the squat and cough. All right, get the rookie.
4: Yep, you're the one. All right, before we get to the contest to give you Triumph tickets, let's get traffic real quick.
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3: Slow on eastbound 40 between Unser and Coors. No wrecks, just lots of cars out there right now. And then looking at Paseo, looks like you're doing okay. 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
4: Correct identification of the character from the TV show. Don't guess movies, okay? The correct identification of the character from this TV show will get you tickets to see Triumph. Tickets go on sale for that show this morning at 10 a.m. Through LiveNation.com. But win them right now, and they're still officially win it before you can buy it. That show's Monday, November 30th at Rio Rancho Event Center, by the way. And we're hoping to be talking to Triumph drummer Gil Moore very soon. So, listen to this character. Tell me who it is. 889-9494. And, God, something's going on with this thing. I swear to God.
5: It's a daily occurrence.
4: Tell me about it. and it keeps showing the same damn thing, too. Give me a second here, please. Talk amongst yourselves.
5: Yesterday, we made a mistake, and I'm going to point it out just because I realized later when we were talking about American Treasures, and we had said Keanu Reeves might be an option. Canadian.
3: Oh, Keanu's Canadian. I didn't know that.
5: Yeah, I knew. I just didn't think about it.
4: Is he really?
5: Yeah.
4: I'll be damned.
5: He's a Canadian.
4: So he could be. He can't be a national treasure or an American treasure based on his Canadian citizenship.
5: But he's so nice. That's why. That's why he's such a nice guy, because he's Canadian.
4: He's going to charge 50% more to be in movies now because of the tariffs, you know?
3: Yeah. Yeah,
4: could do that. Yeah, for real, B.
3: For real.
5: So what's the weather today, Snow?
4: Yeah, how was the weather today? Jesus, God.
3: I think there's like a chance of rain or something. I'm sure high upper 90s.
5: Yeah.
3: Possibly rain.
5: Right.
3: And then again, maybe not.
5: Maybe not.
3: Maybe not. You never know.
4: Well, 20% chance. How will we know?
3: If it happens.
4: Yeah, okay.
5: Did we learn? Do you need us to kill more time?
4: Yes, I do.
5: Didn't we learn, this is a fun fact, that in the weather forecast, when they say 20% chance of rain, that doesn't mean there's a 20% chance that it will rain, but that's the 20% of the area will get rain.
4: That's correct.
3: Yes.
5: Isn't that odd?
4: All right, we're ready to go. Right. So tell me who this is. 889-9494. What character is this?
7: Let's see. Strained carrots, creamed corn, tapioca pudding. This may come as a shock, but some senior citizens can actually chew.
4: Who was that? 889-9494. You're going to triumph if you get it right. Okay.
5: That's so familiar, but I can't place it.
4: Sounds like a million TV characters is a problem. Now, if you're calling right now and you're tempted to say Mr. French.
5: Not Mr. French.
4: It's not Mr. French. He's a little bit more jovial sounding than that. Mr. French was.
5: He was exasperated by those damn kids.
4: Totally. It's always those damn kids with those guys, man. I swear to God. All right. Do we want to go to the phones?
5: I guess we ought to. So.
4: Yeah, we might as well. All right. 94, good morning. Who's this?
9: I haven't even heard the question yet.
4: Oh, dude.
5: All right, we're all here together.
4: Dude. Yeah,
9: I'm listening on the iHeart thing.
4: Oh, on the iHeart thing. That damn thing. All right, I'll play it for you one more time. Here you go.
7: Let's see. Strained carrots, creamed corn, tapioca pudding. This may come as a shock, but some senior citizens can actually chew.
4: Okay. So do you know who that was?
9: I have no clue.
4: Thanks.
9: Good nice talking to you guys.
4: It's been good talking to you too, dude. Thanks. 94 Rock, who's this? Hello? No! That's a no. 94 Rock, who's this? Do we go on? I feel like we should just move on. I don't know. 94 Rock, who's this?
22: This is Dom.
4: Who is it, dude?
22: That is Ozzy Osbourne.
4: No.
3: Oh, wow.
4: We should have moved on. I told you, man. 94 Rock, who's this?
23: Frank.
4: Who was it, Frank?
23: Mr. Belvedere.
4: Yes.
5: Mr. Belvedere.
4: Mr. Belvedere. I never watched that show ever.
5: I don't think I did either, but I know of it. I saw the commercials. Yeah. I saw the promos, I guess.
4: That's something you heard Pat Summerall and John Madden talking about. Hey, if you watch tonight after the game, Mr. Belvedere's on.
5: Right.
4: You gotta leave it here on
23: Sunday. Yeah, it was a lame show.
4: Yeah, it sucked. I can imagine. All right, dude, I'll send you to Triumph. How's that sound?
23: No. Pass it on to the next guy.
4: Wow.
5: All right.
4: Okay.
3: No.
4: All right, then.
5: He says no.
4: Yeah, all right. 94 Rock, who's this?
23: Anthony.
4: Anthony, our guy that got the correct answer, just passed on the tickets. So you win.
23: Cool.
5: He almost seemed aggravated that we offered him Triumph tickets.
4: Triumph? Why don't you kiss my ass, pal? trying to give me Triumph tickets? I had to come down to the station and beat your ass bloody for that. You son of a bitch.
23: Thank you to whoever he is.
4: There you go. I was going to say, what's the station? But his name is Frank. So who's the person?
23: Frank at 94 Rock.
4: Perfect. Hold the line, dude. Wow. 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
1: You gotta be better at your job, buddy.
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0: for rock. I won't back down. You know, we're talking to we're talking about Edgar and Maynard in Multimeal commercials.
1: Yeah,
0: and the who dis topic today was, or the person was, Mr. Belvedere. I'm thinking this show is so relevant and timely.
2: It really is.
1: Really
2: hip.
1: Is.
2: We are so hip.
0: My God. My God.
1: But isn't that the fun?
0: I don't know.
1: That's it's the nostalgia of it all. Let's all together think back on a show that we all thought sucked. Huh?
0: When we were younger? A show that we thought sucked?
1: Well, no, I'm just saying Mr. Belvedere would have been that show.
0: I would never even watched it to know if it sucked.
1: Yeah, I really didn't either. I know of it, but it just seemed like it was so typical of one of those shows.
0: Sure, sure.
2: They all kind of sucked, you know?
0: Well, but I mean, there were some that sucked. The suck factor was a lot higher.
1: I know Skyler's favorite show from that era, that genre kind of thing.
2: What was it?
1: Small Wonder.
2: Oh, who didn't love Small Wonder? I mean, a robot.
1: The little robot girl. Hey, another fun fact, which I just want to get back to.
0: Boy Meets World. That one sucked.
1: That one. Just want to get back to real quick. What? We were talking about Farm Aid and who started Farm Aid. Willie Nelson. Yeah. Actually, Bob Dylan at Live Aid made a reference to, we should do one of these for the American farmer. And Willie Nelson took that idea, ran with it, and got John Mellencamp and Neil Young involved. They started Farm Aid.
0: I always thought it was John Cougar.
1: Right. Yeah, he was a part of it, but it was Willie. It was inspired by Bob Dylan. Willie took it and ran with it.
0: There was a lot of aid going on back then.
1: That's why Willie Nelson is an American treasure.
0: Yes, he is. Yeah. No argument there, man. Power ranking topic today. What's something that as a kid you got warned about by your folks, and it later in life turned out to be a non-issue? For example,

0: 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And you know, as you're inviting Satan into your house by playing Stairway to Heaven backwards to hear that part about sweet Satan, and that you're gonna be damned for that. Of course, that could be yet to be seen.
1: Yeah. Once you pass on, I guess you'll find out. And if Satan didn't come into your life, then you just weren't listening loud enough.
0: That's right. That's right. 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Let's take a break, and birthdays and the dump are after this. 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
0: Everybody, hold your horses on the Free Gas Thursday because we're having to confirm some things with our promotions department, and it's taking a little longer than I thought it was going to.
1: Did they go and fill up the van? I bet that's what they did.
0: That's a good question. I don't know the answer to that. I'm guessing no. But anyway, we'll find out. And then we'll bust it on you around 8, hopefully. 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That is your ranking today. Porn Star Birthday is brought to you by Video Max, Love It Center in Albuquerque. 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There's one in Santa Fe.
2: 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You can see her in Sex Before a Picnic, All the Vices at Once, Conquest of Senses, 1, 2, and 3, and Hot Sexy Blonde Loves Doggy.
0: See, settle down, Megan. Jesus, man.
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0: Oh, man.
2: My Ass Needs Your Love. And Triple Domination.
1: That's all her ass needs. Just a little love.
2: A little love.
0: Yeah. John Lennon said it. All you need is love, man.
1: Very romantic.
0: Yeah, sure.
2: Yeah. And then we have Chloe Scott, who's 28. See her in Benefits of Yoga. Dare Dorm, 34. Hitting the Dong Bong. And My Sister Taught Me Too.
0: God.
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0: 7:55, something you got warned about by adults when you were a little kid, and then it turned out later in life it was a non-issue. 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Daily Dump time right now, and it's being brought to you by Gino's New York Style Pizza on San Mateo between Montgomery and Comanche. On the Extreme Pizza menu, you will find the Hawaiian. Those of you that believe pineapple belongs on a pizza, as I do in certain cases, then you'll like this one. Canadian bacon, juicy pineapple. And how do you not add green chili to that?
1: Yeah.
0: All right. So that's the Hawaiian. Ask for it by name. That's at Gino's New York Style Pizza. And here we go.
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1: Just real quick, in my opinion, every pizza is still good cold out of the fridge the next day, but the Hawaiian, extra specially good cold.
0: You're right about that. You are absolutely right about that. Yep. Yeah, good call.
1: All right.
0: Good call, yeah.
1: And now we're going to start with a death because they come in threes, as they say. Now, I hesitate. I don't know who judges. You don't judge when somebody dies. You just pass on the information.
0: Sure.
1: But I know there's going to be people that are like, who?
0: Okay.
1: J.P. Morgan.
0: Oh, I know J.P. Morgan.
1: J.P.
2: Yeah.
1: Morgan from the Gong Show.
0: Yeah, I know J.P. She was cool.
1: Yeah, she died on Monday at age 94.
0: Look at that. 94 years old.
1: Yeah. Now, she was always the one that drove the censors at NBC nuts because she would take it a little too far. But here's the thing. Like a lot of people, like on Match Game or other shows, you'd be like, who are they? What do they do?
2: Right. Yeah,
1: why are they on TV?
2: What else has she done?
1: She had a decades-long career as a cabaret singer and Vegas showroom staple.
0: I can see it.
1: Okay. Yeah.
0: Yeah, makes sense.
1: Old school cabaret entertainer.
0: Nice.
1: J.P. Morgan died in 94 on Monday. So there we go.
0: There's probably a significant portion of our audience that has no idea what we're talking about.
1: That's exactly right.
0: But, I get it. Yeah.
2: You need to go find episodes somewhere.
1: You too.
2: Because it's just stupid fun.
0: Well, you always hear about J.P. Morgan Bank, and I'm like, oh, that's what that chick did, you know?
1: Right.
0: Turns out it's not the same one.
2: No.
0: Yeah.
2: So, you know, when people die, artists, musicians, their music catalog sales increase.
0: Yep.
2: But for Dolly Parton, it's her Dolly's Jolene's Denim Collection. People are rushing to buy these things. It was created with Khloe Kardashian.
0: Okay.
2: And this features Dolly-inspired flare jeans, rhinestone details, corset tops, and plenty of country glam sparkle. A lot of this stuff already selling out, which I went and did my shopping. I'm going to show up in my Dolly Jolene's Denim Collection outfit tomorrow.
1: Oh, I look forward to that.
0: So yesterday I'm at the dentist and I'm getting my teeth inspected and cleaned. And my dental hygienist, they're playing country, like old school country.
2: Yeah.
0: Dolly Parton type of stuff, right? Older
2: Dolly
0: Parton.
2: That's the only
0: kind
2: you should play.
0: Okay, well, they're playing it. And it's not all Dolly. There's some Dolly in there, and I get it. She just died, right?
2: Sure.
0: But then she tells me after about a half hour, oh, I can't stand this music. And I was like, you know, I'll allow it today. I don't like it either, but
1: right.
0: It feels right today. So, yeah.
2: Yeah.
0: Okay.
2: It does feel right. Sure.
1: Now, is Dolly Parton, was her estate part of this collection, or is
2: I
1: it just
2: so.
1: The Kardashian?
2: It seems like, yeah, her face, if you go online, you look, it's Good American Brand. You just look for Dolly Jolene's denim.
1: Okay, so it's
2: her
1: not somebody.
2: Her face is all over. She's wearing the clothes. So
1: okay,
2: it
1: perfect.
2: It seemed to have her approval. And for a woman her age, she looked great in those corset tops.
1: Yeah.
0: Yeah.
2: I put it on, there'd just be a bunch of, you know, fat hanging out.
1: Oh, man.
0: They're supposed to squeeze all that fat towards your bosom so you look like you have ample bosom, you see.
1: Right.
0: It turns out it's just gut fat, but you don't need to tell anybody that.
1: From the Skylar Gut Fat Collection.
2: Yes.
0: What do they call those things that girls wear that squeeze everything in on you?
2: A
0: Spanx?
2: Girdle?
0: Spanx.
2: Oh, Spanx.
0: Spanx,
2: yeah.
0: Yeah, geez, Spanx a lot.
2: I tried to wear some of that, and it was so uncomfortable.
1: Now we make fun
2: and
1: of
2: it kept
1: we
2: rolling
1: mock.
2: Down. My fat made it roll down.
1: Snide, you're out of your freaking mind. You are not fat in the least. You are skinny.
2: I got a muffin top, honey.
0: You know, who doesn't?
2: Who doesn't?
0: Who doesn't?
2: I've had it since I was like 2.
1: The baby fat that never went away.
0: She wouldn't get off the tit.
1: Oh, my. Hold on. Where are we going now?
0: Sorry.
1: This is getting crazy.
2: What happened?
1: Brad Pitt's Once Upon a Time in Hollywood sequel is finally coming out with a real title.
0: Nice.
1: It will be titled The Further Misadventures of Cliff Booth.
0: I love it.
2: Awesome.
1: That sounds kind of funny. Not directed by Tarantino, though. It's directed by David Fincher. David Fincher. And you're thinking, well, what has he done? Anybody?
2: I have no idea.
1: He's been in Fight Club. He did Seven. He did Gone Girl, Zodiac.
0: Oh, okay, cool.
2: All right. I like all those movies.
1: He did The Game. He did Alien 3.
0: Sweet.
1: He did Panic Room. He's done a bunch of good stuff.
0: I'm into it.
1: Now, in looking this up, I found something that I found interesting as well. He will be, his future projects, including directing a TV series, Squid Game America.
0: Nice.
2: Look at that. I was wondering, because at the end, the last episode of Squid Game, there was
0: I didn't watch
2: American
0: the second
2: Pie
0: season of Squid
2: right
0: Game.
2: There.
0: I need to do
2: oh,
0: that.
2: Oh, you missed
1: it. Second season was good.
2: It was good.
0: That's what I hear.
2: Yes.
0: I just haven't watched it yet.
1: I think if I remember right, at first I was like, oh, okay. And then it got better as it went on.
2: But then you get into it, yeah.
0: Yeah, okay.
1: I had the baby, right? Was that the second or the first season?
2: That was the second.
1: Yeah.
2: And the way it wrapped up was pretty awesome.
1: Right. So Tarantino wrote this, though. He wrote it and he says it's a great script. But because he decided early on, I'm only making 10 movies and that's it. So his last movie, he doesn't want it to be kind of a... area he's already covered.
2: That's a shame.
1: So he let David Fincher do it, which I trust, and then Tarantino will do his own thing.
0: Cool.
2: Very cool.
0: Cool.
2: Something I'm looking forward to is Queen Budapest. This is a concert film they did. It was like back in, I think it was 1986.
0: Okay.
2: Something like that. But that's going to be coming to cinemas, theaters, IMAX 2, October 7th.
0: Queen.
2: Okay. Budapest concert film.
0: Nice. Cool.
2: So I for me, got to see it on IMAX because it's the only way I'll ever see Freddie Mercury live. But you can watch the trailer on YouTube and tickets, queenbudapest.com.
1: Cool. I thought at first it was a movie called like the Queen of Budapest. It's like, you know, a drama. It's Queen in concert in Budapest.
2: Yes.
0: Gotcha.
1: I get it. There's a trailer out for Wonka. Wonka's the Golden Ticket featuring Gene Wilder. He's back. Well, through AI.
2: Oh.
1: So it's AI voiceover of Gene Wilder. And it's the Wonka's Golden Ticket. It's going to be a competition show where it's the classic, like the factory rebuilt. And then these contestants have to go and do whatever they do.
2: Will they have the Oompa Loompas?
1: I would imagine. 9 episodes. And the idea, a lifetime supply of money is what's up for grabs.
0: Right.
1: The winner will receive. Now, is it kids? Like in the movie? Because that'd be a fun reality show.
2: It must be adults.
1: Well, no. I want to see a show where they have kids be as horrible and savage to each other just to win money. Do you know what I mean?
0: It's pretty good. It's pretty good.
2: And Paul Reubens would have turned 74 today. Pee Wee Herman.
4: Feliz Navidad.
2: Yeah. So are you ready for some Pee Wee Herman trivia there, Robert?
4: Shoot.
2: Pee Wee Herman traveled around on a flying what?
4: Bicycle.
2: Of course.
4: Yeah, it was a red bicycle.
2: What acclaimed actor was a regular on Pee Wee Herman's
4: Lawrence Fishburne.
2: Yeah, look at you.
1: Well, you could argue Phil Hartman, too.
4: Yeah, you could.
1: Yeah.
2: And what singer performed the opening credits for Pee Wee's Playhouse?
4: I don't know that one.
2: Your options are Diana Ross, Dolly Parton, or Cyndi Lauper.
4: Cyndi Lauper.
2: Yes, there it is.
4: Okay, now I remember. That was good. That was fun. All right. Free Gas Thursday is happening at 8 instead of at 7:30 because we had to ascertain some information. So if I call your name right now, you've got 10 minutes to check in with me, rob at 94rock.com, for $100 in free fuel from Black Mesa Casino and Travel Center. 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
4: That's a sales snarl everybody's emailing me about.
2: Yeah. So it is very slow eastbound Paseo. That is due to a wreck. Before second, I'm hearing here now, and left lane is blocked. So stop and go past golf course right now. And then Broadway is closed near Gibson due to police activity. If you see something, email rob at 94rock.com.
4: 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So, again, Bridget Montano, you've got just under 10 minutes now to email me, rob at 94rock.com. 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We're going to get to sports here in a second. Oh, Pro Bowl. Moment of silence for the Pro Bowl. I'm so happy they're not doing that anymore. So we'll talk about that in sports right after Def Leppard, 94 Rock.

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2: Sports sort of here. Y'all remember Patriots owner Robert Kraft's arrest in Florida in 2019 for allegedly paying for sex with a woman at a massage parlor, right?
3: Yeah, sure.
2: How about Colts owner Jim Irsay getting busted for driving while impaired in 2014?
3: Yep.
2: Kraft's punishment for that? Well, the charges got dropped. Irsay's punishment? 6-game suspension and a $500 fine. So basically, if you're an owner, that's kind of a get-out-of-jail-free card. You think an owner is going to worry about $500,000 or a 6-game suspension? All that means is they get to sit in a luxury suite. They get to do it less, 6 games less. They can watch it from home, so it's not that big a deal. But anyway, Roger Goodell is looking into whether 49ers owner Jed York will be punished for violating the league's personal conduct policy after he was caught in a prostitution sting in Ohio. Now, he was arrested at a mobile home park by the Mahoning Valley Human Trafficking Department after police said he was attempting to pay $160 for sex with a woman he believed was a prostitute. So he went to jail and got hit with a $5,000 bond. An NFL owner looks at $5,000 and sneezes and laughs.
3: Right.
2: He was initially charged with engaging in prostitution, but the charge was amended to disorderly conduct. Now, he pleaded no contest to that charge and to possessing criminal tools for using his phone to respond to the undercover online prostitution advertisement. So this all happened in Ohio, where he's from. Some little slap on the wrist there. Looks like Michael Penix might return for week one with Atlanta. Tua Tagovailoa gets the final preseason start. But if Penix is available and off the injured list, that could change. And the Pro Bowl has officially been scrapped.
3: Whoa.
2: Now, they're going to go ahead and give Pro Bowl honors to the players that deserve it, but you don't end up with Shedeur Sanders playing in the Pro Bowl because nobody else can make it. And it's no flag football game or any of that stupid crap. They're just going to name the all-pro players. End of story.
3: Interest just waned over time to the point where it's like nobody cares.
2: And
3: right?
2: I've known the Pro Bowl sucked for 25 years now. So, yeah. Major League Baseball news. Atlanta beats the Dodgers again. Pinch hitter Ha-Seong Kim's pinch hit walk-off single in the ninth. The Braves take a 6-5 win over L.A. Now, Milwaukee routes the Mets 8-1, so the Brewers still have the baseball's best record. Two better than the Dodgers. Now, if L.A. ends up with the NL's 2 seed, they'd be looking at San Diego in the first round as of today. And speaking of San Diego, they beat Pittsburgh 3-0. Cody Bellinger's tie-breaking double in the seventh lifts the Yankees to a 9-3 win over Houston. The White Sox blast Texas again, this time 10-4. So with the Astros and Rangers losing, Texas still a half game behind the Astros for first. Tampa Bay shuts out Detroit. Arizona beats the Cubs 2-0, so the Diamondbacks are still very much in the wild card hunt. They're just a game behind the Padres for that last spot. Wins also for Cincinnati, Cleveland, Miami, Toronto, Baltimore, and the A's. And this doesn't happen very often, so when it does, it's worthy of mention. The Rockies with a blowout win, not a blowout loss for once. Connor Norby's grand slam and 3 2-run homers in the same game gave Colorado a 13-1 beatdown of Washington. And Kyle Schwarber leads baseball with 40 homers. He got his 40th homer in Philadelphia's 6-0 win over Seattle. WNBA Golden State cruises to a 25-point blowout of Connecticut with an 89-64 win. And Seattle beats Toronto 90-78. Seattle had lost 14 of their last 15 going into last night's win. Ouch.
3: Ouch.
2: Okay, so what we want from you is something you got warned about by adults when you were a kid. 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We'll rank them at 9. And we'll get out of your local news and dumbass of the day right after this. 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
2: Hey, real quick, before we get to the news, here's a news blast for you. Bridget Montano gets through at 8:11.
31: That's how you do it.
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31: Good job.
2: And none too soon. 2 minutes to spare. Pretty good. So we'll do it again next Thursday, too. All right. Go ahead. Sorry.
1: New Mexico lawmakers want parental consent and increased oversight of AI in schools. This is due to an AI reading assistant that listens to students read out loud and gives feedback. The bipartisan group of more than 30 state lawmakers wants the public education department to notify parents about the technology and require consent to use the AI. They also want monitoring to help track possible changes in the AI system's behavior and performance. And there is also concerns about student information that the AI is collecting.
2: Okay, I've been keeping real close look at my daughter doing her homework this year for her eighth grade year, and I haven't seen a whole bunch of AI. However, does AI mode when you're Googling stuff count?
1: I guess, in a way, I think
2: it kind of does in a way.
1: I mean, that's not directly through the school system. But
2: no,
1: yeah,
2: it's not. But I've seen choice. I've seen a fair amount of that.
1: Yeah.
3: But like our guest was saying the other day, it's not all working.
2: No.
3: It's actually
2: right.
3: having the counter effect.
2: Yep.
3: And learning's not as good. And I can only imagine the human connection that's missing if it's just a computer you're reading to and they're correcting you. That the connection with another human is missing, and that can't be good.
2: Although I got to say, I would rather have, if I was reading, listening to her reading, I'm okay with it. Just saying. not putting any shade. I'm not throwing shade here, but you know. Anyway.
1: I miss the
2: days of, I will not eat green eggs and ham, Sam I am. I will not eat green eggs and ham.
3: I mean,
2: would not in a boat. Could not, would not in my coat.
3: Last year when she was in seventh grade?
2: Yes. No, this year.
1: That was last week.
2: That was this year. Yeah, she's writing a book report on that today, probably. Sorry, go ahead.
1: More info has come out about a security incident at a camp for the Frijoles fire crew. So officials say last Friday, two people came into the camp and threatened firefighters. They left the camp. Nobody was hurt. But there was a shelter in place at a fire camp for over an hour. The Santa Fe County Sheriff's Office is now investigating and security has been increased. That wildfire has burned over 15,000 acres and is now 59% contained.
2: You know, speaking of Dr. Seuss, I just thought of something.
1: Yes.
2: Do you think that they allow down south them to read Hop on Pop?
3: Oh, what? I see.
2: I'm just saying. Oh. You know,
3: Hop on Pop. Get off me, Pop. You're crushing my smokes.
2: I'm sorry, I'm being really facetious today. Go ahead.
1: Oh, you. Come out here.
3: Who the hell is going in and bugging the firefighters? What is that about?
1: I don't know. That's all they're just
3: Who would
1: two
3: do that?
1: Individuals.
3: Why?
1: Didn't say if it was male, female, what their deal was, just made threatening comments.
2: What is that deal?
3: Bizarre.
2: What is their deal?
1: People need hobbies.
2: I'm with you.
3: Hey, hobbies. Firefighter, you got a real birdie mouth. No, stop.
1: Partial lunar eclipse will be happening tonight, and you might be able to see it here in New Mexico. I guess it depends on the clouds.
2: It's supposed to be cloudy this afternoon.
1: Yeah, but the moon will look orange-red.
2: Cool.
1: Yeah, partial eclipse begins at 8:33, and then maximum eclipse
2: at 10:12. You want to drop about 7:30. That way you're coming on right about that time.
1: So, good advice.
3: Thank you. That is very good. It's like a public service.
2: Happy I could help.
3: When you're driving in the morning and the moon is still up, sometimes it's like unrealistically huge.
2: It's great.
3: It's like a special effect. It's unbelievable. I noticed.
1: Very cool.
2: It's great.
3: Can I make a quick amendment to the, because unlike a Dirty Mic, I have the opportunity now to correct myself.
2: Please.
3: The David Fincher, before you get your Squid Game Halloween costumes out again, the David Fincher project with Netflix apparently put on hold. It's been shelved.
2: That's too bad.
3: Earlier this month, they announced, looks like it's not going to end up happening. So
1: no, I don't like that.
2: Okay.
3: Unfortunately.
2: Thanks for the amendment.
3: Thank you.
2: You got it, man. Let's get traffic.
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2: iHeart Radio. You folks that go from the east side to the west side via Paseo, I've been stuck in that even when there's not an accident. And if you get in an accident on Paseo and you're determined at fault, they should make your insurance rates go up $500 a month, and you should that should be like a criminal offense. You should have to spend 48 hours in jail
3: and revoke your license.
2: Yes, that's what should happen because you're just you are a pain in Albuquerque's ass, not just that street. So I'm just telling you, don't wreck on Paseo, don't wreck on Montaño, don't wreck on Alameda, don't wreck on I-40, don't wreck on Bridge.
1: I think you're, what you're kind of saying is do the speed limit. And pay attention.
3: There's that.
2: Yeah, get off your phone.
3: Because it goes from sympathy for someone in an accident to you, F-A-hole.
2: Totally. Just like that.
1: Yeah.
2: Yeah, I've got a rubber neck. Tight lady.
3: Oh, yeah, sure.
2: You know what I'm saying?
3: And crusty.
1: So, yeah, the serial pooper was seen committing the crime on security video, which was installed after previous poop incidents. So far, cops have not been able to catch the pooper.
2: There's not too many things out there in the world that could violate you personally more than if some dude or some woman just took a dump on your property.
3: Yeah.
2: You know, I mean, that's
3: a sign of disrespect.
2: It's a little disrespectful. I get it. Yeah, you know.
1: Very.
3: And is a thong a good idea? Because you don't have to necessarily pull it down or take it off. It's
2: going to come out in two chunks because it's going to saw it in half.
3: It's like the Play-Doh fun factor.
2: It's going to make the noise from the Brady Bunch.
3: Maybe.
2: God, we're being stupid today. My God.
3: Yeah, stupid's good.
2: Yeah, okay. We're going to take a break. Hang on a minute.
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15: All right, good to have everybody this morning. The ranking again today is things that your parents or your adults warned you about when you were younger, and later in life you found out it was a non-issue. 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But being as, oh, we got Ryan in from Legend Sportsbook. We're going to talk to him in just a bit, but you can't preempt the president, can you? 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
15: Yes, hello, good morning, Hotline.
17: Good morning, Pedro. It's your favorite president calling. You know, you're not one of the Great Lakes states. You're kind of landlocked there, so maybe we rename everything that says Sandia, we'll call it Trump.
15: Oh, yeah.
17: Trump Crest, Trump Peak, Trump Foothills. What do we say?
15: Yeah, sure.
17: Or maybe I'll just buy the Coronado Center. We'll call it Trump Center.
15: There you go. Yeah, that's perfect.
17: You know, you can almost feel it in the air, Pedro. It'll be here before you know it. You won't have to wait too long.
15: Wait too long for what?
17: pumpkin spice cafe face season. It's a beautiful time of year, guys.
15: Really? Hey, you mentioned the Great Lakes, and trade negotiations have halted with Canada after you hit them with 50% tariffs. And according to their Prime Minister, Mark Carney, they will respond in kind. But then this past Tuesday, on your Truth Social platform, you threatened to rename Lake Ontario Lake America. Are you serious about this?
17: As serious as a Canadian when somebody touches his maple syrup. You said it yourself. Canada wants to retaliate with tariffs. Fine. We'll retaliate with geography.
15: Yeah, we will.
17: Believe me, we have a lot of geography. Look, we're not taking the lake. We're just giving it a better name. It's called branding. And nobody understands branding better than me, Pedro.
15: Yeah, okay, but you know what I'm saying.
17: And let's be honest. Lake Ontario sounds very Mexican, if you ask me. Lake America sounds like a winner. Nobody wants to swim in Lake Ontario. It's dirty. You know, people want to swim in Lake America.
15: Yeah, but you can't change the name of a lake that's had the same name for hundreds of years.
17: Tell that to the people living along the shores of the Gulf of America.
15: Oh, God.
17: And I know they're already saying, well, you can't rename our lake. I say, excuse me. Yes, I can. It's half ours. And frankly, our half has better water, much better water.
15: What?
17: And their whiny Prime Minister Carney is very upset. He said, that's our lake, eh? I say, Mark, relax. You still have Lake Erie. And in all fairness, it's not exactly the Riviera, okay?
15: All right, well, what about your suggestion that Canada becomes our 51st state? Is that still on the table? I know they're not going to go for it. Come on, man.
17: Well, fine. We'll call it something else. How about state adjacent? Very classy.
15: Oh, God.
17: And don't worry, Canada, if you're listening, don't worry about losing your identity. We'll let you keep the accent, okay?
15: All right, well, let's move on. I know you're trying to get a handle on food prices, specifically beef. So you announced that you're importing 300,000 metric tons of beef from I'm not sure where, but...
17: I will tell you, 300,000 metric tons sounds like a lot, but it's not. Frankly, I've seen more beef at a Mar-a-Lago buffet.
15: You're right, but what about our cattle ranchers here at home who are going to be hurt by this policy?
17: These ranchers are tremendous people, okay? They can handle the competition. See, what we're doing is we're bringing in beef because Americans want cheaper steaks. Nobody wants a $75 steak, except maybe Mahoney or a senator who doesn't pay for his own lunch. And I know some of my Republican friends don't like the plan. They're worried about foreign beef. Folks, I'm worried about foreign beef, too, especially when it starts asking for citizenship.
15: Oh, God.
17: Look, Pedro, I told the ranchers we're not replacing American beef. We're adding beef. More beef. That's the most beautiful sentence in the English language.
15: All right. Well, your former lawyer and quote-unquote fixer, Michael Cohen, had you on his podcast the other day. Obviously, he's looking for a presidential pardon. He was buttering you up, calling you boss again like he used to.
17: Oh, man. He called me boss. He called me sir. He called everybody at the Department of Justice. I mean, frankly, the man is making more phone calls than a teenager with a new cell phone. I haven't heard that much sucking up since my last round of golf. And he wants a pardon. You know, Cohen can get in line.
15: All right.
17: What a loser.
15: Yeah, well, finally, I know this is personal, but I wanted to talk about your weight. Now, according to
17: a
15: report.
17: Be careful.
15: I know. I hear you. But listen, according to a report in the Washington Post, doctors are saying your weight poses a significant health risk. It says you've gained 20 pounds since your campaign in 2024. Aren't you concerned about that? Any comments?
17: 20 pounds. That's fake news. I gained 20 pounds of muscle. Pedro, muscle, very powerful muscle. Doctors are very jealous of me. The Washington Post gained 20 pounds of bad journalism is what happened.
15: Right.
17: Much more dangerous. They say I'm 20 pounds heavier. Well, that's because I'm carrying this country, folks, on my back. It's a very heavy country. For your information, I've been eating very, very well. Some people call it unhealthy. I call it winning at dinner.
15: Yeah, right.
17: Not only that, I have tremendous stamina, Pedro. I can eat a Big Mac faster than anybody in Washington. Nobody comes close.
15: Yeah, I kind of figured, well, hey, well, as usual, thanks for calling.
17: The doctors want me to eat salads. Salads. Trump doesn't eat salads. Salads are for people who lose elections.
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18: 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They're from a state hospital.
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0: Oh, David's making up his own contest.
1: It kind of is. I appreciate your tenacity. I appreciate your acuity and your laser focus and your attention to detail. It's just that none of those things were needed there.
0: Use that for something else.
1: Yeah. But point that in another direction and make it happen today, David. You got this, bro. Ryan, what's up, dude?
2: Good morning.
1: Good to see you, man. How are you?
2: Good.
3: Good.
0: Did you bring your acuity?
2: I normally have it with me. Depends on what beverage I'm drinking.
1: What beverage are you drinking?
2: I'm having the guava monster this morning. So yes,
1: guava monster. That's the acuity. That's a 16 ouncer right there.
2: Yeah, it's a 16. Yep.
1: Yeah, you're
2: it's
1: not sugar free though. Well, good for you. You know, that's good.
2: Yeah. Got the fake sugar, but
1: yeah. See, now I am given to the sugar free Red Bulls. Yet I ended up with my first cavities in my entire life yesterday. I went to the dentist and I had two cavities. What were the odds?
2: Good.
1: Never had one in my life.
2: Never had one in your life?
1: Never.
2: Oh, I'm down the other fork in that road, as Frost would say.
1: How many you got?
2: Oh, it's not good.
1: Like how many?
0: Lost count, right?
2: Lost count.
0: Yeah.
2: Root canals and crowns. And
0: oh, yeah.
2: My mouth's an adventure.
1: It's worth something, I'm guessing, right?
2: Well.
0: Now, are there ingredients in Red Bull that can cause tooth decay?
1: That's a good question. And regular Red Bull, I would say absolutely.
0: Well, but even in the other, and you're sugar-free.
2: Yeah, I think it's...
1: I think sugar-free just kills your pancreas. So we're good.
0: But it's not just the sugar. Because they say it's the...
4: There's like acid or something.
0: Gummy worms. Yeah. And,
1: I don't have gummy worms.
0: No, I understand.
1: Okay.
0: What I'm saying, you're like RFK Jr. You have a gummy worm in your brain.
1: Yes. That's
0: I'm saying there could be the sour stuff in the flavoring of the Red Bull or whatever that could be acidic. I don't know. Dr. Wall would know.
1: What do you say, Rob at 94rock.com? Dr. Wall, you got my phone number. Text me. What's the answer to that? Do you think those guava, whatever the hell you're having there, have anything to do with that treasure trove of
2: maybe
1: metal in your mouth?
2: But mine started very, very young. Monster wasn't even around when I got my first cavity. I am a sucker for the sweet stuff as well. Ice cream, that's a big one for me.
1: Ice cream's good.
2: Oh, my God. I can't keep it in the house. It's gone.
1: You know what? The greatest ice cream invention of all time. I'm convinced. I used to think it was a Fat Boy ice cream sandwich, which is still really good. It's top five. But the Good Humor strawberry shortcake bar.
2: Yeah.
1: Oh, my God.
2: The crushed up strawberry. Yeah, oh, yeah.
1: Those are so good.
2: I'll take the Mrs. Fields cookie ice cream sandwich with the Mrs. Fields cookie on each end as the bread.
1: Good call.
0: You know, it says here, Bob, real quick, that sugar-free Red Bull, not from sugar. Traditionally, tooth decay from sugar, but can still wear down the enamel because of the acidity. Very acidic.
1: Oh.
0: And you drink those a lot, right?
1: Yeah.
4: There you go. Yeah.
0: Could be.
2: I'm one a day. I drink one a day.
1: Yeah, one's fair. Right about before we sign on there. You can't do my job if you're not very caffeinated.
0: Right.
2: Absolutely.
1: Yeah. So, yeah, you got to be caffeinated. You know, those Good Humor strawberry shortcake bars that I was talking about.
4: Yes, I know that.
1: So the other night, we're coming home from dinner. We went out to dinner, my wife and I with some friends. And we're driving home, and there's an Albertsons. And I said, hey, stop. She said, why? And I said, because we need dessert. She goes, it's like 10. They're getting ready to close. I go, it's like 9:53. We're under the wire. I'll be in and I'll be out.
0: Yeah, you run.
1: Run inside the Albertsons, and there's the strawberry shortcake bars.
2: You knew where they were.
1: Oh, yeah. And so I come back, I get in the car, and she's all, you bought the 16-pack? And I was like, well, that's all they had. She, sure it was. And I swear to God, that's all they had. They didn't have like a 4-pack. They had like a 16-pack.
4: Well, how many do you eat in one sitting?
1: One.
4: Okay.
2: Well,
0: how many sittings?
1: A day.
2: Well.
1: Those are so good, man. I guarantee you that those little crusted dots on the outside are strawberry flavoring and crack.
4: Yeah.
2: They are phenomenal. Oh, they make an Oreo version too, but the strawberry one's
1: way
2: better.
1: What?
2: Yeah, they make an Oreo one too with the crushed Oreos on the outside.
1: Get out of here.
2: Yeah, they're out there.
1: You got to be kidding me.
2: Yeah, Albertson, same aisle, dude.
1: Are you serious?
0: I expect
4: look
0: to hear.
4: To your right
1: no, they got it over
4: bit.
1: There with the chips.
0: I expect to hear any second now. You fly, I'll buy.
1: Yeah, indeed. As a matter of fact, I'm all about that.
0: And these are on a stick, right?
1: Yeah.
0: And how long do you suck that stick after you're done?
1: Half
0: like
1: hour.
0: 40, 45
1: half hour,
0: minutes.
1: Man. Yeah. That strawberry flavor permeates that thing.
4: Right. Oh, there's your Dr. Walls texting you right now.
1: And what's he saying?
4: The diet is indeed very acidic. About the level of battery acid.
0: That could be a problem.
1: Dr. Wall, I got a cavity in my

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1: We got a ranking coming up in a while. We're going to talk to Ryan in a while, too. Now, I will say, even though I got a proclivity for strawberry ice cream, the strawberry push-up, it's okay. The grape push-up, it's okay. Nothing beats the orange push-up. That's still the gold standard of push-up flavor.
2: You know the old thing where it's like, do you like Coke better out of a bottle, out of glass, or cardboard,
1: yeah,
2: or a can?
1: Yeah.
2: I don't like ice cream out of cardboard. So the push-up was never a thing for me because the cardboard got, so maybe I just ate it wrong, but it got soggy and I could taste it.
1: You're not supposed to eat the cardboard.
2: Yeah,
1: you're supposed to keep pushing it up, you see.
3: But it's so good, though, you know? It soaks up all the flavor.
1: That's probably true. All right, let's get traffic. We haven't done.
4: Hey, this is Hayes Davenport.
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7: NBC News Radio, I'm Michael Kastner. Rescue teams are searching for survivors in the debris left over from a massive flash flood that swept through a mountain town in Nepal. Officials put the death toll at over 330, while over 1,000 are reported missing, mostly foreign tourists, and that includes dozens of Americans. Nepal's disaster officials believe the flood was triggered by a glacial collapse. The triple murder trial of Lindsay Clancy is entering its final phase in Massachusetts. Jurors are hearing closing arguments and legal instructions today before beginning deliberations. Clancy admits to strangling her three young children in 2023, but pleaded not guilty, claiming she suffered from a postpartum psychotic break. And the Grand Ole Opry will be honoring Dolly Parton with a special tribute this Saturday night. The event in Nashville will celebrate her life, music, and lasting impact on country music. Michael Kastner, NBC News Radio.
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1: Yeah, 857 Power Ranking coming up shortly, but Ryan is in with us from Legend Sportsbook, Santa Ana Star Casino and Hotel, where we will be for Thursday Night Football another entire season, ladies and gentlemen.
3: Can I ask you a quick question? What with the dessert contest and our ice cream conversations, what desserts do we have available there?
2: Oh, that's a great question. Yeah. We have sundaes that we serve in a helmet.
3: Yeah.
2: We have a brownie. I tell you what, it's not at Legends, but right across the street at the Mesa Grill. Not across the street, right across the casino.
1: Sure.
2: At the Mesa Grill, they do these milkshakes and the ice cream. They have a strawberry there. It's very, very good and very reasonably priced as well. And
1: sweet.
2: So that's what I go to sometimes working like a Saturday night.
1: Nice.
2: wander over and get an ice cream.
3: The milkshake might be a sneaky entry into the
1: dessert.
3: Does that
1: count as dessert, though?
3: Sure.
2: Oh, yeah, I think so.
3: Well, you can drink it with a meal and dip your french fries in it.
1: Okay.
3: Which I recommend.
1: Well, that's a frosty.
3: Or a milkshake.
1: Okay.
3: Or you could have it for afterwards as a dessert.
1: You can't make a good shake with soft serve ice cream. I don't care what you say. It's only better with the regular ice cream.
3: Do they do that?
2: We make it with the regular ice cream. And they are very good at the Mesa Grill.
1: Yeah.
2: And then you get into Quesadas and the comedy club, the cantina. Yeah. I know this sounds basic.
3: Flan?
2: It's churros. But I don't know what is it. I'm not a great food guy, I'll be honest with you. But I don't know what's different about these churros. But they come with a hot caramel and a hot chocolate dip sauce.
3: Boy.
2: Oh, my God.
3: Here we go.
2: Oh, and they serve it. It looks like a bouquet of flowers the way they serve them.
3: Nice.
1: Have you ever tried right out of the cooker churros with a scoop of vanilla ice cream on top?
2: I have.
1: Oh, my
3: Outstanding.
1: God. Yeah, that might rival the strawberry shortcake thing.
2: Dude, churros.
1: Bar.
2: I don't even know what's in them. It's like cinnamon and bread, right?
3: Pretty much.
1: Yeah. Pretty much, yeah.
3: Brian, yeah. Screw sports. Let's talk desserts.
1: I'm with you. You know, when you start, when I throw out an item and you answer, dude, that means something. That gives me some way. All right, so Dolly Parton died.
2: Oh, she did.
1: Tim Curry died, which really sucks. That's a bad one, too. So are the odds best for who's going to be the third if you're counting Frank Beard from ZZ Top?
2: Well, not down at Legends. We don't have that, of course.
3: Well, you were talking about the celebrities that are 80 years old, because Dolly and Tim Curry are both 80.
2: There was
3: 80.
2: A list of celebrities, because, you know, they always say celebrity deaths come in three, right? So both Curry and Dolly were 80. And
1: well, you could count ZZ Top's Frank Beard. He was only 77.
3: Right, but he's saying those that are 80.
1: Oh, gotcha.
2: There was a list I read of like who's the third that's going to complete the cycle of celebrities that were 80.
1: And it was
2: some of the names on the list were Sylvester Stallone was on there. Danny Glover is 80.
1: Is he really?
2: Bill Clinton was on that list.
1: Okay.
2: Liza Minnelli is 80.
3: Trump,
2: Donald Trump, and George W.
3: And we just learned Henry Winkler is 80 as well.
1: That's right.
2: He wasn't on the list, but Henry Winkler is also 80.
1: They can't have Henry.
3: No.
1: Cannot
3: not
1: have
3: Henry's
1: Henry.
3: Time.
1: No way.
3: No.
1: No way.
2: He's the coach and the water boy, you know?
3: Yep. With the water boy,
1: Week 3 of preseason. The only thing I like about that is that means next time it's for keeps.
2: Yeah, so we have games tonight, right? There's four football games tonight we'll have down on the monster screen at Legends. And this is where we are, you know, exiting the world of hope and entering the world of reality.
1: For sure.
2: 13 days from today, you're going to be down at Legends.
1: The transition will be complete.
2: Watching the Super Bowl rematch.
1: Yep.
2: On 425 square foot of goodness.
1: Yeah, it's going to be good.
2: We're so close. Have you drafted yet?
1: No. I've got 5 drafts coming up starting late next week.
2: Yeah, I start on Tuesday.
1: Okay.
2: So
1: that's early.
2: Yeah, it's preseason is over at that point, though, by Tuesday.
1: Yeah.
2: That's what I don't like to draft when there's still preseason games going on.
1: No, that's a bad idea.
2: Right? Because you want to know all the injuries.
1: Sure.
3: That was Jimmy Maverick's take yesterday, too.
1: Big
3: point he made.
1: Yep.
2: Right. You got some sleepers? You got some. You have your sleeper list ready? Your rounds 9 to 13?
1: Yeah,
2: to
1: I do,
2: 13?
1: But I got. I'm looking at guys like Jameson Williams from Detroit. Mm-hmm. And I'm looking at that kid that Philadelphia drafted, the receiver. Why I'm brain farting his name right
2: Lemon?
1: Now. Yes, Mekhi Lemon. Yeah, I'm looking at him because with no A.J. Brown, they're going to need somebody to fill that role. I have a feeling that guy's going to fill it real well. But I guess he's having hamstring issues right now.
2: I'll give you one. I'll give your listeners one. This is ADP around 9.5 or so.
1: Okay.
2: Average draft position, Chris Rodriguez Jr. So I think he's going to carry the load there in Jacksonville.
1: Okay.
2: Travis Etienne is gone.
1: Yes.
2: Right? And
1: yes.
2: You watch what they've done with Rodriguez Jr. In the preseason. He's going to catch passes as well. I think you can get him at 10 in most leagues. That's a sleeper. He's on my list.
1: I don't like anybody on Jacksonville. If I draft somebody from Jacksonville, that's the kiss of death.
2: Well, here's the problem with running backs in Jacksonville is they're commonly not ahead.
1: Yeah.
2: Right?
1: Right.
2: So you want running backs. I've always thought you want running backs on teams that are going to be ahead
1: yes.
2: in the third and fourth
1: yes.
2: quarter.
1: Yes.
2: But Caleb Douglas, Miami, rookie, wide receiver. I really think he can be a nice cog for them. Again, not a good team.
1: No,
2: right?
1: They suck.
2: But they're going to be throwing a lot late. That's the key. right?
1: And yes.
2: I think you can get this kid in 12.
1: So what are the odds? Is Miami the worst odds to make the Super Bowl this year of all the teams, of all 32 teams? They've got to be the lowest,
2: yeah,
1: right?
2: They are the bottom.
1: Yeah,
2: Arizona, I think they're tied with Arizona.
1: So what do you know what the odds are?
2: I believe.
1: If I was to go in there and bet money and the Dolphins going to the Super Bowl, which I wouldn't, by the way, you could stand to make the most money.
2: I think they're 200-1 or 250-1.
1: Okay, all right.
2: Both those teams.
1: Yeah.
2: So it's, you know.
1: There's a reason they make the odds like that, because they suck.
2: Yeah.
1: you just
2: take your money and burn it.
1: Pretty much, yeah. Right.
2: You know, I told the story, though, like 3 years ago when your Rangers won the World Series.
1: Yeah.
2: We had a guy come through that March that was from Texas, and they were not predicted to be anything that year.
1: No.
2: The year they won it. And we had him at like 90-1, and he had a ticket for... I can't remember how much you bet. It was like $80, and I paid like $25,000.
1: Beautiful.
3: Nice.
1: Beautiful.
2: Yeah, we made a story about it because, you know, those are the stories. That's why you make future bets.
1: I hope he cut Bruce Bochy in on that, man.
2: Holy smokes.
1: Right?
2: Yeah.
1: Yeah, cool. So then are you making odds on tonight's games?
2: Yeah, we
1: people are going to bet
2: absolutely. Right. We have odds on tonight's games.
1: Talk to me.
2: Yeah, people come down, and they will absolutely bet preseason. So tonight we got Steelers, Bills. Bills are 3.5-point favorites.
1: Is that in the Bills' new stadium?
2: That's in the Bills' new stadium.
1: Okay.
2: Right? All the obstructed view. No, that was really blown out of proportion. It really was. Social media ran with that. That's a beautiful stadium.
1: It looks cool. It looks really cool.
2: Awesome.
1: Yeah, it does.
2: Bills are 3.5-point favorite at home. The total's 34.5. That's what's really fun about these preseason games. The totals are so much lower.
1: Yeah.
2: Because when you get into that third, fourth quarter, there's just not a lot of scoring.
1: No.
2: Typically.
1: No.
2: Patriots, Browns tonight. Patriots on the road, 2.5-point favorite. Raiders, 49ers. We get probably one more look at the number one draft pick. That's going to be in
1: Hopefully
2: Vegas.
1: He doesn't throw a pick six this time.
2: That is an easy order. He actually looked pretty good minus that play.
1: He did. You're right.
2: Yeah, so Raiders at home, 3-point favorite. And then we got Rams, Chargers. We got the Battle of Los Angeles as the closer at 8 o'clock tonight with the Chargers being the home team and a 3.5-point favorite.
1: Okay.
2: But, yeah, and then we go for real, right? We got games... Friday, we got Saturday, and then we're into the real stuff.
1: Now, we do Thursday night football this whole year, but the catch is we're going to start with that Wednesday night
2: game,
1: and then we go to Thursdays after that.
2: 2 weeks from yesterday.
1: I don't see how Seattle wouldn't be prohibitive favorites over New England in that first regular season night game, because I think New England was a flash in the pan. I bet New England doesn't even win their division this year.
2: Yeah, and it's not as big as numbers you think for that opener.
1: Super Bowl
2: rematch, Patriots at Seattle. Seattle's a 3.5-point favorite in that one.
1: Figured they'd be higher than that.
2: Yeah, and that's about, if I remember right, the Super Bowl line, I think, was 2.5.
1: Something like that.
2: Yeah, it was so very similar. 44.5 on the total for that opener. That's at 6:20 p.m. on Wednesday, September 9th. Come on down. It's going to be a party of legends. Rob will be there.
1: It's going to be fun.
2: We're going to have a good time.
1: Hell yeah. We got prizes from Santa Ana Star Casino, 94 Rock to give away. It's a whole thing. So come out and hang out with us. Right on, Ryan. I'm looking forward to it, dude.
2: Me too.
1: I'm very excited. I got a ranking for you. We're going to bust it out shortly. Right now, Billy Idol, 94 Rock.

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3: 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We did get a winner on Free Gas Thursday today. So congratulations to Bridget Montano, who scored $100 in free fuel from Black Mesa Casino and Travel Center. So we'll stoke it up again next week. I think we got a couple weeks left in this thing. And, well, unless somebody, the amount goes up and then somebody wins, and then we're broke.
20: Yeah, so that could happen.
3: It could. It could. So stand by and see if that is an eventuality in your neck of the woods there. We got a ranking going, so let's get that underway. Here we go.
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3: So we're ranking things that that adults and your parents told you to beware of when you were a kid, and then it turns out later in life it was a non-issue.
21: Right. Can I give you a quick example?
3: Mm-hmm.
21: It was the sisters, the nuns at the school that I went to that told us two things. One is don't eat snow. Because it could be evaporated from a communist lake in Russia. So, and the other one was when you were...
3: Couldn't that be true if it made its way all the way from Chernobyl, though?
21: It could be.
3: Could be.
21: Could be.
3: Yeah.
21: Then with your rosary beads, don't swing them around because you're giving the devil a free ride.
3: Wow.
20: Those
21: that was
20: nuns.
21: Just
20: they were messing with you.
21: In fairness, they just bugged them, and we were being annoying, swinging our rosary beads around. So they just came up with that.
3: So
21: one on
3: those
21: the spot.
3: Were the early version of this fidget spinner when you were a kid in Catholic
21: yeah,
3: school.
21: Exactly,
3: the rosary beads. All right, here's some of the runners up of things that you all sent in this morning. Okay, somebody said my mom always told me that wearing a hat would make me go bald. I'm now 60 years old. And I've never left the house without my hair. So I have that going for me.
21: Now, that's not a causal thing. That's just a lot of bald guys wear hats. So probably they saw them take their hat off. They were bald. They're like, oh, that causes baldness.
3: That's pretty good. I hadn't thought of that. I hadn't thought of that. Somebody says, if you keep making that face, it's going to stay that way.
20: Oh, yeah.
3: The old standby, don't swim after 30 minutes for 30 minutes after you eat. Never made sense to me. And now I know why. It's just a form of rugrat mind control.
21: Rugrat mind control.
3: Oh, man, it's a conspiracy theory. Who knew? When I was a kid, I would flip my eyelids inside out.
21: Yeah.
3: I would gross out my siblings. My parents would say, one day those are going to stay like that. Well, I'm older and they never got stuck like that. Now I get to gross out my adult kids.
21: My cousin Tony used to do that and he taught me and I started doing it and grossing people
3: it's
21: out.
3: It's nasty looking, man. Yeah, it's bad. Sitting too close to the TV is going to make you go cross-eyed.
21: Yeah, or just hurt your vision.
3: Yes.
21: Yeah.
3: Killer bees. Did they get lost on the way here? Did they forget to take a left turn at Albuquerque? I don't see no killer bees anywhere. There was the murder wasps.
20: Yeah.
3: Or the murder hornets or whatever the hell those were, and that never really turned out to be a thing either, at least not yet, right?
20: Mm-hmm.
3: Hey, Rob, my parents always told me, you keep using that sweet and low, and you're going to get cancer.
21: Yeah.
3: I'm 61, I'm still doing good, and I'm not a rat, so I don't think I'm going to get cancer. Dude, knock on wood.
20: Yeah.
3: Razor blades in my Halloween apples. Yeah.
21: That must have happened once. Or did it ever happen? Did somebody just think of the idea
3: that
21: it spread like wildfire?
3: I feel like we looked that up at some point and found out that didn't happen. Somebody said, I left my house with wet hair in the winter, and my folks always told me if I did that, I'd catch cold or a flu. They said that if you cross your eyes would stay that way. Or if you got slapped on the back while crossing your eyes, you'd get stuck.
21: I've heard that one.
3: Back in the day, I had many iron-on band t-shirts that were made by a local printing shop. And my mom would say, don't wear those t-shirts because the print will eventually get stuck on your chest. Well, it never happened, and I don't think she'd like the Led Zeppelin one because of the naked guy. Ha, ha, ha, ha.
20: Oh.
3: All right, so those are runners-up. Let's get into the top 10. Here we go.
19: 10.
3: This guy said, one thing I was warned about is getting flashed by perverts. I hear it happens. but I'm still waiting.
21: Yeah. In a trench coat, you would often hear or see that.
3: Trench coat makes the most sense, right?
21: Yeah.
3: Have you ever been flashed by anybody?
20: Skyward?
3: I mean, just driving along and all of a sudden there's somebody flashing you?
20: No. But didn't we have that recently happen?
3: Yeah, we sure did. And I think somebody, didn't a bunch of dudes beat the snot out of the guy?
20: I don't know.
3: I feel like they all get out of their cars and
20: that sounds about right, though.
3: Yeah, well, good. Yeah. You know, in this case, I think that's warranted. Yeah, you don't see many female flashers, do you?
21: Well, no. At Mardi Gras, you do.
3: That's true. That's true.
21: Or at a Motley Crue concert.
3: Yeah, that's true, too. I went to Mardi Gras back in 2003, and I saw so many titties. Oh, my God. Mm. They were everywhere, and it was for free. You just had a bunch of beads, and you just hold up these beads. They'd lift up your shirt. I'm like, I'm on a move here. This is the coolest thing that's ever happened.
21: So is it like we were talking about with the bald eagles in Alaska, where at first you're like, oh, these boobs are great. And an hour later, you're like, all right, enough of the boobs.
3: There's nothing like that. Although I was, so Jer was hanging out with us.
21: Right.
3: And we were walking down the street and Jer decides, hey, he goes, hey, watch this. And he just pulled up his t-shirt, was walking around with his shirt pulled straight over his head. And all these people were throwing beads at him. He actually got it to work. It's pretty good.
21: He had nice boobs, though.
3: Yeah, he did. They were well sculpted. That's right.
19: 9.
3: I was told as a kid, don't drink coffee. It will stunt your growth. And don't pop your knuckles. You'll get arthritis that way. Both not true.
21: Smoking, too, is supposed to stunt your growth.
3: Yep. Mm-hmm. All the stuff that your folks don't want you having is going to stunt your growth, you see. When they say stunt, that means it just stops.
21: Yeah.
3: Doesn't make it bigger. Mm-hmm. I used to think that's what stunt your growth meant.
21: Oh, make you grow bigger?
3: Yeah.
20: Oh, you were wrong.
3: Yeah, it turns out I was wrong.
21: Did you crack your knuckles?
3: I still do.
21: I still do, too. I don't have any issues.
3: Big time. And I know a few people I've done that in front of. They're like, ah, it grosses me out.
21: It's gross when somebody else does it, too.
3: Yeah.
21: Should we try one?
3: Yeah. Ooh, that's a good one. That was a good one. Ooh, that was 2.
21: Wow. Damn. It's gross when somebody else does.
3: I like to do them all at the same time. Ready?
21: Yeah.
3: There you go.
21: That sounded hairy. How did that sound hairy?
3: I don't know, man. All right. 8. If you get tattoos, you won't be able to get a job.
20: Oh, yeah.
21: Not anymore.
3: Yeah, that one left the building a long, long time ago. Yeah. I see people with tons of tattoos, and I don't mind. You want to put a bunch of tattoos? I don't care.
20: What you do.
3: The ones on your face, those can be a little much.
21: I feel, yeah.
3: You know, but yeah. But if you've got a bunch of tattoos, it doesn't bother me in the slightest. I don't care.
20: Yeah. You don't even notice, really.
3: And it's in certain times, I think that some women, the way they tattoo themselves, like, they're kind of hot. Mm. I kind of like it.
21: But you don't want to go in and your surgeon has a born to lose tattoo on his forearm.
3: Well, depending on what they have tattooed, you're right about that. That's fair.
19: 7.
3: I've been on Caribbean cruises with my wife 3 times in my life, and the Bermuda Triangle never got me.
21: Oh, that was a big one when I was a kid.
3: That was a huge one, man.
21: Yeah.
3: We used to play the game.
21: Mm-hmm.
3: That little cloud had magnets underneath, and your ships that were on the game board had magnets on top, and if the cloud got too close, it'd take your shit.
20: Oh, no.
3: It was
21: established fact at that point in our lives.
3: Pretty much.
21: But the Bermuda Triangle was the real thing, and all these planes and ships disappeared.
3: You don't go there, man.
21: And then in Close Encounters, it was kind of confirmed when they...
3: It was aliens who were taking them.
21: Yeah.
3: Yeah, you're
21: and they
3: right.
21: returned them, and they were all the same age
3: right.
21: as they were in the 40s
3: yep.
21: or whatever.
3: Yep, I remember that pretty well.
19: 6.
3: This person said, stop, drop, and roll. Over and over again, stop, drop, and roll. And I never caught on fire once.
21: Oh. That was Dick Van Dyke.
3: Yeah, that's
21: right.
20: Oh, yeah, that's right.
3: That was a big deal when you were a kid. Stop, drop, and roll. Stop, drop, and roll. Man, I'm fixing to catch on fire.
20: Yeah, I don't want that.
3: At any given minute, somebody's going to hit me with a flamethrower and I'm going to have to stop, drop, and roll.
21: Wasn't it Roll Dick Roll? Was that the commercial?
20: Maybe.
3: Roll Dick Roll.
19: 5.
3: Right, number 5, cooties.
20: Oh, cooties.
3: I was told cooties come from girls, but I've never gotten them. I've looked in every nook and cranny up close for as long as my tongue can hold out, and yet nary
20: what?
3: A cootie.
21: Wow. Those crannies.
20: You lost me a tongue.
3: sometimes you get a tongue and a nook or a cranny, and it's not good from there. The body is not an English muffin.
21: No.
3: Kind of is, though, if you think about it. Okay.
19: 4.
3: Of course, you knew if we talked Bermuda Triangle, how are we not taught quicksand?
20: Oh, yeah.
3: So I was terrified thinking that stuff was everywhere.
20: Because Gilligan's Island.
3: Oh, Gilligan's Island.
20: Did they have
3: Island?
20: A quicksand episode?
3: Every Western had a scene with quicksand. Oh, yeah. And Tarzan was always falling in quicksand.
20: I'd just be walking around the backyard and what?
3: Quicksand. What?
21: And they told you, don't move, don't struggle, you'll sink faster.
3: Yeah, so you get
21: into
3: this
21: whole thing.
3: You sink.
20: Slowly.
3: You're just doing your thing in the backyard, and all of a sudden, what?
20: Quicksand.
21: Yeah.
20: Who knew?
0: Three.
3: I didn't know. My parents always said, don't do drugs, they kill you. But I do drugs, and I'm still here. Drugs didn't kill me. No big whoop.
21: Yeah, a lot of drugs keep you alive.
3: That is true. Didn't think of that. Same sentiment, but three different entries into number two. This guy said, well, I was afraid that I was going to go blind or grow hair on my hand from discovering myself. Nope. At least that's what the parents would say.
21: Yeah.
3: And another person said, not sure if this was just a Catholic thing or if everybody was told this, but if you masturbated, you would go blind.
21: Yeah.
3: They seemed to direct that more to the boys than the girls, but it was still drilled into our minds. Obviously, when young, you hear that and go, should I partake or will I really go blind?
21: Right.
3: Neither myself or my friends ever went blind, but cursed the church because they many a time over the years when taking care of business that their words would enter my brain as your finger entered other places.
21: Somebody else said,
3: just to be clear, I'm a heterosexual male. Excessive masturbation will not make you go blind. My grandpa put the fear in me every time she walked in on me. My God.
20: Door. What are you doing?
3: He says, my grandma put the fear in me every time she walked in on me, sometimes twice a day. I have 20/20 vision and I've never had any corrective lenses. In your face, grandma. Not like that, you sickos.
21: That got really weird.
20: A lot of these have gotten weird.
21: We were a little uncomfortable with the masturbation subject, and that took it even further.
3: It took an even turn.
21: No, they did tell the boys a lot more than the girls. The girls, they just said, both feet on the floor, young lady.
20: Knees together.
3: Oh, man. But I like this one the best, I got to say. So we'll make this number one.
0: Number one.
3: Guy said, when I was a kid, I remember being told, learn your math. You have to know your math skills. No calculator. Because in the future, you will not be walking around with a calculator in your pockets. Well, here we are.
20: Yes.
3: Yep. The teachers don't even try to stop you from using calculators in math in middle school, I've noticed.
20: Really?
3: They're fine with you using it.
20: The kids got it so easy these days.
21: They don't have to show their work.
20: No, they don't have to go to the library.
3: They don't even have to go to class. Do the whole thing on Zoom. It's pretty good.
20: Little monsters.
3: Oh, come on. All right, let's check traffic.
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0: their kennels. It gets them socialized, right? Gets them exercise. They get to train being on the leash, and it also gets them ready to be adopted.
1: Right.
0: So we're always looking. We're always looking for people at the East Side and the West Side. For all you West Siders, go on over there.
1: So you're getting them ready to be adopted. Do you think there'll ever be a time where they adopt the dog? Somebody adopts a dog, and the dog's like, "Thank God, that guy who was getting me ready to be adopted, he was a dick."
0: Could be. I didn't like
2: that at all. Hopefully not.
0: No, it's a wild world out there. But yeah, I mean, and it's real easy. You just go online at awdvolunteer@cabq.gov and fill out some information, and somebody from our team will get in contact with you. You know, kind of the only deal is you need to be an animal lover, right?
1: You gotta be. Come
0: so
1: on.
0: So
1: yeah.
0: If you're going to be doing this, that's going to be your jam for sure. So.
2: And it is volunteer, right?
0: Yeah.
2: Okay.
0: And
2: people aren't going to be like,
0: and they'll come in, and our behavior team will give you training, right? How to correctly walk a dog on a leash.
1: Yeah.
0: How to deal with dogs that have been in the shelter, and all that sort of stuff. So if you're kind of freaked out that you've never done it before, don't worry. We've got a great team at both East Side and West Side to help you guys out.
1: Cool. That'd be a fun gig, because if you're thinking, okay, it's a volunteer gig, but the thing is, I need my steps.
3: Oh, you need some exercise too.
1: You get you 15, 20,000 steps, you're walking a dog, it's all mm-hmm. good. Nice.
0: And you see them, and they are pumped as all get out, right?
1: Yeah.
0: And the people that are walking them are too, the volunteers. And, you know, at Animal Welfare, we rely heavily on our volunteers, you know, across the city to help get these dogs out and help get them adopted.
1: Yeah, cool. Aaron, this one you brought in today, it greeted me with what you guys have a term for that, right? Because my dog does it too. When she's really excited when you come home, there's a little, I call it a piddle. What do you call it?
4: It is a piddle.
1: A piddle.
4: It is a piddle. Yeah. She met you this morning and you gave her some love and she let loose just for you.
1: Yeah, dude, it wasn't a lie. Sweet. It was just a piddle.
3: I mean, she loves you.
1: Yeah, she was pretty stoked. Yeah. Cool dog, though. Really cool dog. 10 months old and... So almost out of that puppy stage, right?
4: Almost out of the puppy stage. Still can be trained, can be worked with, all that great stuff. And she's almost full grown, but as you can see, she's a little bit stubby.
2: She is. She looks like an artist started drawing her and then got tired and didn't want to finish the legs. You know what I mean?
1: It's that corgi thing.
4: It's corgi. It can be hound. But you can see she has the shepherd. She has something in her, but like you have that stubby dog
1: part. I didn't notice that really. I thought that's a good size. Yeah.
2: It's like a good in-between size. Good on the couch.
4: Absolutely.
3: Those look like basset hound legs to me.
4: They do.
3: Yeah.
1: So. I can see that. Uh-huh. I can totally see that.
2: So it's a basset without the bones.
1: So we got to get this one adopted. This is a really cool dog.
4: She is. So this is a 10-month-old Holiday. She was actually with us in February, and she got adopted. Well... Holiday turned up about a month ago as a stray.
1: What?
4: Yes.
1: I don't get it.
2: So how old was she then?
4: With us, she was a puppy, so she got adopted pretty quickly and early in the year. And then, like I said, she was gone for 3 or 4 months, and she showed back up at our door with a good Samaritan bringing her in, saying they found her.
1: I was going to say, yeah.
4: And her sibling. Sibling got adopted, and so now she's left.
1: She can't, and the sister's all, you can't do that to her, man.
2: She's a sweet dog. She's really cute and fun. No.
4: She jumped all over Skylar, just laid him to Skylar's lap.
3: Yeah.
1: They all do.
3: Awesome.
1: They all do. Skylar's got some kind of scent on her that draws it.
3: I don't know
1: if she's just over there spitting pheromones or what.
4: So she's already microchipped. She's already spayed. She's ready to be adopted. She, like I said, she's still a puppy, so... Some training is still probably required to, you know, get her a little bit more.
1: It doesn't look like there's a lot, though.
4: Nah, probably just some general potty training, you know, maybe some crate training, depending on how you feel about that. But, you know, we're working on it with her.
1: Cool.
4: So we're trying all that. The cool thing is, if you adopt her, the city actually does afford you a free puppy training class. So a bit of basic obedience and stuff like that.
2: Really? Yes, a puppy training class is an owner training class. You don't train the puppy, you train the owner to handle the puppy.
4: Yes, pretty much. And you know, it's always been a thing for us to give to the city, you know, so we try. Yeah. This is a good way to help you bond with your dog, you know, learn a few things, you know, as far as training, stuff like that.
1: Yeah, sure. Do we have her on the page there, Snidely?
5: We'll get her on there.
1: Yeah, we'll get her on there.
0: And
1: you can see her for yourself.
0: We'll pop her on our social media when I get back to the office, cuz

0: she's pretty wicked cute, guys. So you need to see her.
1: Nice.
2: So she loves treats. She loves other dogs. She loves her toys.
1: I'm waiting for the day you walk in here and you go, this dog does not love treats. We don't know what it is. This one just doesn't really like
3: them. Have you come across a dog that doesn't love a treat?
2: If they're just not feeling it that day, you give them a hot dog. I'm like, no, I'm not going to touch that. What's in it? What kind of medicines are?
4: That's a smart dog.
1: Trigger. You know, there was a time with one of my old dogs where she figured out where the pill was and the food often. So we were always switching it up.
2: Yeah.
1: And it was hot dog for a while. Yeah. She was all about hot dog, but she got wise to that. Yep. And she actually did it to where she would put the hot dog in her mouth. Oh, good, she ate it. And then she'd spit the pill out.
3: Right.
1: Yep. She got the hot dog, but you'd spit the pill out.
3: She's like McMurphy in Cuckoo's Nest.
1: I hadn't thought of that. Play the game, Harney. Play the game. All right. So then how do we get Holiday adopted if you're interested? You should be, by the way. So go ahead.
2: She's located at the Westside Shelter, 11,800 Sunset Gardens. We are open 7 days a week. I'm there today until actually Saturday. If you want to come visit her, just come ask for me, and I'll pull her out and get her adopted.
1: She is the sweetest.
4: I want to see this dog have zoomies. I bet that's pretty funny with those little legs.
2: She actually likes to roll in the dirt. Uh-oh. So she's a roller.
1: Who doesn't?
2: not me, but he's available at the Suns.
1: Let's get it done. Check into the West Side shelter and see what you can do. And Jeremy, good meeting you, and thanks for coming out again.
0: Hey, thanks everybody.
1: Do you want to give that website one more time if people want a dog walk?
0: If you want to volunteer, just go online, email us at awdvolunteer@cabq.gov. And one of the members of the animal welfare team will get in touch with you and start you as your life as a dog walking volunteer.
1: Nice.
3: We don't say it often enough, but thank you guys for what you do.
1: Yeah, man.
2: I also do have events.
1: Oh, talk to me.
2: Tomorrow we are at the PetSmart on Mercantile from 12 to 4. We will have adoptable dogs, already spayed, neutered, and microchip vaccinated. We might even bring Little Miss a Holiday if she doesn't get adopted today.
1: And then
2: we have the Wiggly Butts Foundation meeting.
1: Wiggly Butts.
3: Wiggly Butts Foundation.
1: Those girls were in here not long ago. There's some I won't even say it. It's easy on the eyes. Let's just say that, yeah.
0: That's the PetSmart over by REI, right?
1: Yes.
2: Yes, that is the PetSmart. Yep. And then the Wiggly Butts Foundation is meeting at the Unum Duck Pond tomorrow. We will have more doppel dogs there. Go on out.
1: Nice.
0: Cool, man.
3: We used to hang out at the duck pond back at UNM to see the wiggly butts, but there were no dogs in there.
1: There was some wiggly butts for sure at that one, man. Do they still? I didn't even know they still had the duck pond.
2: They still do. I guess they just renovated it. They brought in new ducks. They brought in a lot of people.
1: Oh, they finally. Those 40-year-old ducks, we got tired of them, so we just brought in a whole bunch of new ducks.
2: They actually renovated that thing, so it actually looks pretty nice. So
1: cool.
2: Going out tomorrow, 12
1: to 4. Good, all right. Thanks for that. All right, we're taking a break. We'll get the old parts out, and I got a pop quiz for you that's going to get you tickets. I'll give you a 4-pack of passes to the Harvest Wine Festival for it, as a matter of fact. That's coming up after this. Stand by.
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14: NBC News Radio, I'm Michael Kastner. At least 65 Americans are among roughly 1,000 people missing after deadly flash flooding in Nepal. NBC's Janice Mackey-Frayer reports from Kathmandu that, according to the Nepal Tourism Board, more than 500 tourists from 28 countries are among the missing.
15: Releasing a statement saying the U.S. Embassy in Nepal is working to account for any U.S. citizens affected and calls for survivors to avoid riverbanks and low-lying areas and seek higher ground.
14: The flood happened yesterday when the collapse of a glacier sent a deadly wall of water through a mountain valley. The death toll has already topped 300. The Lindsay Clancy triple murder trial in Massachusetts is nearing an end. Jurors are hearing closing arguments and legal instructions before deliberations begin. Clancy admits to strangling her three young children in 2023, but claims she had a postpartum psychotic break. Michael Kastner, NBC News Radio.
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1: All right, so Pop Quiz is going to get you a four-pack of passes to the Harvest Wine Festival happening on Labor Day weekend. That's the Harvest Wine and Music Festival. There's going to be a bunch of music played. There's going to be food trucks out there. That's kind of a Labor Day tradition around here, that wine festival.
2: Sure.
1: Mm-hmm. So it's a four-pack. You can take all your buddies with you, your family, whatever the hell you want to do. And that's what I'm giving away for the Pop Quiz.
2: That's a good date. Yeah, that's a great date.
1: Hell yeah, it is. Hell yeah, it is. So if you want those, you got to get the Pop Quiz right. But let's old fart first, shall we?
3: Aaron Paul. Yeah. Born on this day.
2: Jesse.
3: Jesse Breaking Bad, yeah. Older or younger than Macaulay Culkin?
1: Younger.
2: Younger.
3: No.
1: Really?
3: Aaron Paul, 47. Macaulay Culkin turned 46.
1: Really?
3: That
1: surprises me.
2: I'm shocked, too.
1: Yeah, wow.
3: Gotcha.
2: I'd like to see Aaron Paul play Home Alone and Kevin, and then see Macaulay Culkin. He could probably play Jesse, I'm sure.
3: Yeah. Yeah.
2: He's got the look.
1: But yeah, I can see it. Sure.
3: Alex Lifeson, born on this day.
1: Yeah, and I forgot to play a tribute to Alex today. I will have to get that in tomorrow for
2: no,
1: sure.
2: No. You're building up to it. You're going to save it for last. The first song.
1: That was going to be my surprise, dude. That was going to be my surprise. But
2: I had no idea.
1: It's all right.
3: So Alex Lifeson or Angus Young?
1: Alex Lifeson's older, I'm going to say.
2: Oh, that's tough. I'll say Angus.
3: Alex is 73 today.
1: Yeah.
3: Angus
1: 71. Oh, okay. All right.
3: Cesar Millan.
1: Yeah,
2: the dog guy.
3: Yes. Older or younger than Teresa Caputo, the Long Island medium?
2: That's a good good choice you came up with there.
1: You're a Caputo.
2: The medium. Caputo. Long Island medium.
3: Look her up and check out her hair.
1: We've had Teresa Caputo on the morning show as a guest before. We've had her on a couple of times.
2: She's older.
1: Yeah,
2: I have no idea, but that's my feeling.
3: Yeah, she is 59, and Cesar Millan turns 57 today.
1: Okay.
3: That's all I have.
1: Okay. Do you want to go with a four-pack of passes to the Harvest Wine Festival? If you do, start calling right now, 889-9494. Pop Quiz is coming up next. That's how you win them. 889-9494. Pop Quiz right after this. Go.
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14: Good Thursday afternoon. I'm KOB4 meteorologist Amanda Galushka with a look at your Thursday afternoon forecast. A good majority of us are going to be cloaked in some sunshine today. May have at least a few clouds here and there. Should gain some gradual cloud cover heading into the back half of your workday. Highs today likely to get into the mid-90s before falling to the mid-60s by tomorrow morning. Small chance of a shower or storm later on this afternoon and evening are possible. And if cloud cover at least starts to clear up a little, we may be able to catch the partial lunar eclipse tonight.
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1: Pop quiz, hot shot. Okay. 94 Rock, who's this? Who is it?
20: It's Bill.
1: All right, Bill, we had a winner today on the contest. Who dis? And he refused the tickets. What tickets did he refuse?
20: Triumph.
1: Yes. Triumph is correct. I'll send you with a 4-pack of passes to the Harvest Wine Festival, and all you got to do is say it. Good job. Hold the line a second.
2: Now, Triumph shouldn't take that as a slight. Perhaps he's not going to be in town, and he knew that, or for some other reason other than his, you know, apathy about or dislike thereof. Triumph.
1: I don't know, man. I don't know, but Triumph. There you go.
17: I got to do this more often.
1: Appreciate everybody hanging out again today. So tomorrow, we try to bust the skid on the Friday feud.
2: Yep.
1: 19 weeks, ladies and gentlemen. This is unacceptable. We bust that skid tomorrow. Are we clear?
2: Much like with spray and wash, we're trying to erase the skid.
1: Please. So, bring it tomorrow. And we'll get Dan in from the Expo New Mexico, too, to talk with us tomorrow. So, thanks for hanging today. Hope you have a great rest of your Thursday. See you.
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Guaranteed human.

Axl Rose posting on social media that his cat Whiskey passed away on Tuesday, 16 years old. Look at that. Axl Rose is a cat guy. I guess I'm not too surprised by that for some reason, but it's Pink Floyd now, 94 Rock.

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and get the lead out. Tonight, a partial lunar eclipse. So I saw like, it looks like maybe 10:15-ish around there. You're going to want to be outside. You might want to look that up online to make sure. But yeah, hopefully it's not going to be too cloudy and we get to see it. It's going to turn the moon like reddish orange. Bon Jovi now, 94 Rock.

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They've released the official trailer for the film, concert film, I should say, Queen Budapest. It's from back in 1986, going to be in theaters October 7th. And that's one I need to see on the IMAX screen. Def Leppard now, 94 Rock.

0: 94 Rock, New Mexico's Real Rock, Red Hot Chili Peppers. And happy lunchtime to you. Now, if you're just kind of looking for something to do on your lunch break, and maybe you're thinking about adopting Animal Welfare's Dog of the Week today at the Westside Shelter. She was in the studio and she was the sweetest thing ever and adorable. German Shepherd, Basset Hound mix. Like those real little stubby legs. She had those. But she couldn't be sweeter either. She's one of the nicest dogs they ever brought in. So go to Animal Welfare's website. She's at the Westside Shelter. Holiday is her name. And you spell that with two L's. So just so you know, if you want to try and find her. We got Twisted Sister up next.
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Guaranteed human.

There's going to be a partial lunar eclipse tonight. 10:12 is going to be the peak. 93% to 95% of the moon is going to be covered here in Albuquerque. And hopefully it's not going to be too cloudy so we can actually see it. 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

0: 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Awesome.
1: It's Big Rig.
0: I'm here too.
1: It's a good time, right?
0: It is. And in 10 minutes, we'll be talking about everything. Cash, Vegas, 5 o'clock foreplay today, and how I can, you know, definitely use your assistance on helping me fill this thing out. Give me two songs. I'll give you Need to Knows. Zeppelin first, 94.

0: tomorrow. It is finally here. Everlast's first new album in 8 years, man. So if you want to check out some of the cuts from it already, you can. 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

0: 94 Rock, Big Rig. So I've seen the hubbub over the Albuquerque Public Schools keeping this AI-powered reading program. Is it a mirror? A Mira? A Myra? Either way, I understand why parents are upset about it. So kids read, right? It analyzes and helps them be a better reader, pronunciation and all this kind of stuff. But obviously it records your kids, right? And parents are concerned about that. You know, the data, how long does it stay? When does it get deleted? It's a student privacy issue, 100%. But what I find really funny about the whole thing is how much we have to use AI throughout show prep and all these other things, and how often it completely mispronounces the most basic words. I'm like, I wouldn't be using AI to teach my kids how to read for nothing.
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Today we are remembering the great one, Stevie Ray Vaughan, who was taken from us on this day, 1990, in the tragic helicopter crash as he was out on tour. 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And unfortunately, it ended like most tragedies and situations like that do, in his death. 5 o'clock today.

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Guaranteed human.

you're a Boston fan, you've got to go on YouTube and search Tom Schultz Basement Studio. And it's a tour of all the instruments, some of which he built with his own bare hands, and how those legendary Boston albums were made. It is so freaking cool. I'm just telling you. Billy Idol, Big Rig, and New Mexico's Real Rock, 94 Rock.

0: know it's easier said than done, but if you do find yourself with a chance to go to either Universal Hollywood or Universal Orlando for Halloween Horror Nights. So what they do is it's a nighttime event. It goes from like 7 o'clock till 2 a.m. and it's 6 or 7 haunted houses. It's all these things. Well, they have an Aussie haunted house this year. And throughout the park, they have all this Aussie themed food and drinks. This is all the stuff that Aussie, his estate, came up with to help them do this. It looks really, really cool. If you haven't seen it, if you go onto Aussie's social media or just Aussie.com, you can check it out right there. I'm going to get you a road check. 420 Floyd Fix will take us back to the Division Bell album. Quite literally, Take It Back is rolling next.
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3: Just a bit of slowing, I-25 northbound, Gibson over to Comanche. Heavy traffic northbound Coors, Rio Bravo over to Sage. If you're westbound on Cole, expect a slow ride, University over to 6th Street. And heavy traffic on Tramway southbound, Comanche to I-40. See a problem? 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

0: Stevie Ray Vaughan on this day of his passing in 1990. 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